0: And now, a special presentation of the first hits of the new millennium. I'm ready to start. Certified as the number one for throwbacks.
1: Let's get started, shall we?
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2: I'll admit it, we're going to get a little bit silly this weekend. We always play your favorite throwbacks from the 2000s, but this weekend on Throwback 2K, same name, different throwback. Now it's Jessica Simpson with you. In 3 minutes, Chris Brown with you. Yep, we're doing that for the next couple of hours here on Throwback 2K. Let's have some fun.

0: yeah.
1: Butterfly tattoos and barbed wire armbands. Ah, the 2000s were full of regrets. Except one thing, the music. It's Throwback 2K with Chris Cruz.

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1: Hi, my name is Sarah. I would love to hear Ocean Avenue by Yellow Card. I love your show. Thank you.
0: Yeah, Sarah, thank you so much for calling Throwback 2K. Maroon 5 and Baby Bash on the way, and then your Yellow Card, Ocean Avenue.
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Recently on the show, we got to sit down and talk with Blippi. Yes, your kid's favorite Blippi, about his new song with Yellow Card, which is a real thing. The interview's up at throwback2k.com.

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1: Now, open this sucker up. 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
2: Same name, different throwbacks this weekend on Throwback 2K. In 3 minutes, Kelly Clarkson, Stronger. Well, let's do the one that came out first. Britney Spears, Stronger.

straight from Gorillaz. They've said that, you know, since they're a cartoon and hologram band, that they could live on in perpetuity and replace members as needed ad nauseum. Maybe Gorillaz will live on for infinity. It's Feel Good Inc. on Throwback.

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1: Hey, this is Rose from Bristol. First time calling. I love your show. Been listening to probably for about a year now. And I want to request maybe some throwback Taylor Swift. The Beast, man.
0: Yes, girly pop, you got it. We got two throwbacks on the way, both with the title Karma, and one of them is Taylor Swift.
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14: 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Welcome back to Throwback 2K with Chris Cruz. Let's unleash the 2K hits now.

There's Alicia Keys. That throwback is called Karma. Now it's Taylor Swift, and this throwback is also called Karma, because that's the theme this weekend. Same name, different throwback on Throwback 2K.

Rattling your ground, karma's on your scent like a bounty hunter. Karma's gonna track you down, step by step from town to town. Sweet like justice, karma is a queen. Karma takes all my friends to the summit. Karma is the guy on the screen.

Recently, at a concert in Ohio, country singer Brantley Gilbert paid tribute to Three Doors Down with a cover of one of their songs. Thought that was really classy, so shout out to Brantley Gilbert. It's Three Doors Down, Kryptonite, on Throwback 2K.

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0: Hassan. Now, open this sucker up. It's another song you forgot you loved in the Throwback 2K Vault.
1: Justin Bieber has a song called Sorry. Buck Cherry has a song called Sorry that we're going to play in 3 minutes on Throwback 2K. Is someone getting sued? No, it's just same name, different throwbacks.

I'm a positive person and I like to live in a positive place. And I truly believe even though their North American tour dates all got scrapped, all got pulled, all got canceled, I don't think we've seen the last or heard the last from the Pussycat Dolls here in the States. I've just got a good feeling about it. It's Buttons on Throwback 2K.

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2: To name that tone? Did you enter crazy as your guess at throwback2k.com? Then you got it correct. It's Gnarls Barkley, and you could be receiving a text from us confirming that you're the winner of Name That Tone on Throwback 2K. In 3 minutes, another throwback with the exact same title, Crazy.

If you saw the headlines that Drake got arrested, well, that's not exactly accurate. I'm Chris Cruz on Throwback 2K. Drake, the rapper, did not get arrested. Drake Vaughn, who is an actor that does, we'll call them films for adults, that person was arrested. But that is not Drake, the rapper. They're different people. Here's Hold On, We're Going.

In 10 minutes in the Throwback 2K Vault, one throwback is called The Other Side, and the other one's just called Other Side. Do you know what artists go along with those songs? It's same name, different throwbacks, this weekend on Throwback 2K.

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9: We thought maybe we'd have one or two, but no, there are a bunch of throwbacks that share the same title, but are completely different songs, and that's the theme this weekend on Throwback 2K. In 3 minutes, Red Hot Chili Peppers' Other Side, which has nothing to do with Jason Derulo's song, The

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1: Hi, Chris. I'm Isabella. I'm calling from Montreal, Quebec, Canada. I wanted to know, can you please play Britney Spears? Thank you.
0: Yes, that's perfect. It's our same name, different throwbacks weekend. So we'll do Pieces of Me from Ashley Simpson and then Britney Spears' Piece of Me next.
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2: My what you need to do is be thankful for the life you got, you know what I'm saying? 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
2: 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Same name, different throwbacks. Songs that share the same title but are completely different, unrelated songs. In 3 minutes, one call away from Charlie Puth. But first, it's one call away from Chingy.

Girls wore Von Dutch hats. Guys wore Ed Hardy shirts. The early 2000s were basically one big fashion crime scene. It's Throwback 2K with Chris Kreider.

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3: You ready, B? Let's go get him.

The first hits of the new millennium. That means all your favorite throwbacks from the 2000s every single weekend here on Throwback 2K. Thanks for being here, man. I appreciate it. I'm your host, Chris Cruz. Usher, Lil Jon, and Luda after Bruno.

0: Usher, Lil Jon, and Ludacris, yeah, on Throwback 2K. I'm your host, Chris Cruz, and all I really do here is push the buttons. The music we play, that's up to you.
1: Hey, this is Olivia, and I was wondering if you have Justin Bieber. Please and thank you. Bye.
0: Oh my gosh, Olivia, you are adorable and so sweet. Thank you for calling. Yes, Justin Bieber, one time, plays next just for you.
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Same name, different throwbacks this weekend on Throwback 2K. So the songs have the same title but are completely different. That's Justin Bieber one time, and we're like, okay, fine, this is really close. We'll just do it. It's Daft Punk one more time.

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1: 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I'm gonna let you finish.
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2: 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The guy has 14 platinum singles here in the U.S. No easy feat. 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

At the wedding of Travis Kelce and Taylor Swift, Simone Biles put down her Saint Laurent designer sunglasses that were accidentally picked up by Avril Lavigne, and apparently Simone Biles still trying to get them back. That is a real story. It's Taylor Swift. Throwback 2K. Our

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0: 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It's another song you forgot you loved in the Throwback 2K Vault.
7: Same name, different throwbacks. That's the theme this weekend on Throwback 2K. So songs that have the same or a very similar title but are in no way related and sound completely different. 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
1: I was excited because I know you like Guns N' Roses.
2: I do.
1: I know you wanted to go to the show. Your mom didn't let you.
3: I know what's happening.
2: I did because, because it would have been unsupervised with Brett Weiss to Alpine Valley.
1: So would you say you know exactly, if I say Welcome to the Jungle, can you sing the song?
2: Sure.
1: All right. I'm play a clip. I want you to tell me what he says here.
2: Okay. When you're

0: Okay, so what did he repeat there three times?
1: So down. When you're high, you never want to come down.
0: Do you want to hear it again?
1: So down. So down.
0: Let's hear it again.

0: Horses, yeah.
1: All right, so yeah. How old is that song? 30 years now? Maybe
2: yeah.
1: More?
2: Yeah. I mean, definitely more than that. You're pushing 40 years.
1: You've been singing that song wrong for almost 40 years, Nick.
2: No way.
1: Mm-hmm.
2: What does he say?
1: Either we've been wrong for this long, or it's a Mandela effect and Reed is right. Something happened with some sort of machine that made us all, like, things change.
2: Everybody in the back, they all do the
1: so. So down. They isolated the vocals and found here.
2: What?
1: Yeah, check this out.
3: When you're high, you never ever wanna come down. Suck down, suck down, suck down.
4: Is that what he's saying?
1: Suck down.
2: What?
4: What?
1: Mm-hmm.
4: No way.
1: Mm-hmm.
2: No way.
1: Yep. It happened. You've been doing it wrong. Let me click on the link over here that gave me the story where I found the audio. Give me 2 seconds here because, of course, I don't have it ready when we're talking about this.
2: What?
4: What?
2: So is it just because Steven Adler's drums hit that snare right at the same time and yeah. It kills the lyric in your ears?
1: It's apparently sucked down.
2: I don't like this at all. Oh, it's almost as if their lyrics were gross
1: so,
2: and had hidden meanings.
1: So, yeah.
2: Christine was right.
1: She was right. I'm not letting you go. I mean, I-

0: sounded like so right there, though.
1: It really does. It really does. But then you hear the isolated vocals.
2: When you're high, you never
0: hit me again with this.
2: Ever wanna come down. Suck down.
0: Yeah.
2: Suck down. Suck down.
0: That was so.
1: Is that because...
0: I think there's two...
1: There's a second voice that comes in.
0: Yeah, it's got to be Adler, right? Maybe? Well, maybe not.
1: Was it Slash didn't do that, right?
0: No,
1: Slash
0: he was never on the mic with him.
1: So I don't know. But yeah, so for 40 years almost, we all thought
0: the
1: it was
0: so down.
1: The last
0: one sounds definitely like
1: I'll
0: so,
1: play
0: though.
1: The last one here.
0: The last so down.
2: So down. So down.
1: You're not wrong. The last one does sound like so, but the other ones.
2: River one. So down.
0: Yeah.
2: Suck down.
0: Yep, that sounds like...
2: Suck down.
0: Yeah, it sounds like there's two sucks and one so.
1: You're not wrong. That'll give you. What are you like giggling over there for?
0: Oh, man.
1: So, yeah, there you go. So, Jordan said it sounds like soak, not soak down.
0: Wow.
3: Yeah.
1: Joe, I heard a fake panda edited version. A fake panda edited the lyric. So, there you go. Are you okay? I didn't mean to rock your world there. You looked very disappointed here.
0: Well, it's almost like earlier in the song, the whole serpentine thing wasn't about an actual snake.
3: Right? Right?
0: You want to? Well, so the whole feel my serpentine wasn't because he had a boa constrictor and a terrarium in the back?
1: He was fixing his car, his serpentine belt broke, and he needed somebody to fill it out for him to make sure if it was broken or not. Like, he was confirming.
0: She wanted to hear her. I want to hear you scream because she's in such shock, because who has a boa constrictor in their house, right? Probably an apartment at the time.
3: Mm-hmm.
0: That's what that's all about, isn't it?
1: Absolutely. 920.
0: You mean this song isn't just about coming to the big city?
1: 0959.
0: It's about gross stuff? Not my Guns N' Roses.
1: Someone says we need to check the karaoke version.
0: Next thing you're going to tell me, the Beatles have a song about a 17-year-old.
3: What is the name of the song?
1: It's Welcome to the Jungle.
3: Oh.
0: Oh,
3: I'm just looking up the lyrics.
0: It's so good, dude.
3: The lyrics are so down.
1: Can you?
0: I don't know that.
1: Can you argue this though?
2: When you're high, you never ever wanna come down. Suck down.
3: Okay, no, suck no. Down. He's saying so down. You're just telling us he's saying suck down.
1: I'm
3: saying,
1: not telling you.
3: No, you're not.
1: It's
3: but
1: reported.
3: Like, what?
0: Is it from Rolling Stone?
1: I don't know where it's from.
3: Exactly. So you know exactly what you're doing by saying that.
0: Because part of me is thinking you do the, you know, it's rock and roll, mate. Suck
3: down. Suck down.
0: Like he's not saying so.
3: This is all in the ear of the beholder.
0: Yes, in their ear beholdings.
1: There's no.
0: He's saying.
3: So just because you're telling us he's saying suck down, I hear so. It's Laurel Yanny. Laurel Yanny.
1: It's on loudwire.com is the source. Loudwire is
3: okay,
1: legit.
3: Okay, that's nice.
1: It's legit.
0: I think
3: what do you mean it's legit?
1: Loudwire is a legit
3: play
1: source.
3: Play it again. I hear so down.
0: It's
3: I hear so down.
0: So
3: LimeWire hears suck down.
1: Okay, so this
3: like
1: is
3: you're gaslighting us.
1: I'm not gaslighting
3: us.
1: I'm not gaslighting anybody.

0: But there is a drum. It does get in the beat hits that, yeah, on that moment. So.
1: So they've declared he's saying so down, and we or suck down, and now we just have to be like, they're saying suck down.
2: I don't think we're supposed to be talking
1: I'm
2: about
1: hearing
2: this.
1: So.
2: I think it's an aggressive rock so.
1: That's what I think too. Yeah, what do you think?
0: Okay. A fan uploaded a screenshot of a photo of a Guns N' Roses Reddit page that shows Slash standing on top of a teleprompter outside of a Guns N' Roses show. The screenshot was taken from Slash's girlfriend, Megan Hodges, on Instagram.
2: Never heard of her.
0: Okay. So at that moment, they were performing Welcome to the Jungle.
2: Not reputable.
0: During the bridge, there's a few lines, blah, blah, blah, blah. And the prompter for Axl Rose, because apparently he needs prompters.
2: Yeah, they used them. Yep.
0: Say, suck down.
1: Does the picture show it?
0: I'm Trump. Yes, the picture is very clear.
1: Okay. Jen said Slash, I've said it several times. Eddie has spent way too much time with Reed.
0: I mean, this is legit, though.
2: I mean, I can believe that.
0: It says, suck down, suck down, suck down. Yeah, you know you're in the jungle, baby.
2: Yeah. I mean, the song is about more than just showing up to the big city with a suitcase in your hand and... no money. It's about.
1: So what? They're duping all of us and
0: there's
1: reporting.
0: No duping.
1: Well, reporting the lyrics. Reporting the lyrics.
2: Yeah, but
1: as so
2: lyrics,
1: down
2: lyrics. It's not necessarily. We're not reading the liner notes out of the Appetite album cover. It's.
0: I'm gotta believe too that people just wanted people to believe it's so down, considering they didn't have to edit the song.
2: I can see it both ways. I do. Because I do hear...
1: Of course, yeah, Mr.
2: Well, no, but I do. I do hear if you wanted to...
0: I don't have a stance.
2: No, the last one is clearly so. But if you wanted to hear suck, you hear it in those first two for sure.
0: How can you argue this, Katie?
3: When you're high,
2: I just I want this version of the song.
1: Like this again.
3: Suck down. Suck down. Suck down.
0: Axl Rose has an amazing voice.
1: Had an
0: amazing voice.
2: Unbelievable.
0: Had an amazing voice.
2: Did you ever see the Amazon documentary on him?
0: No. Should I?
2: Yes.
0: I will watch it.
4: I woke up like that. The Early Bird Special.
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1: That's Katie, that's Nick. I'm Eddie. Nick's still realizing things about that Guns N' Roses song.
2: Like, I knew aspects of it. It was always sold to us that it was about going to the big city. It's big city, suitcase in your hand.
3: Well, big city, all right.
2: Well, yeah, it's the jungle. Welcome to the jungle.
3: You go see the elephants?
2: So these were the guys finally going to make it, and they roll up on the big city, can't believe what their eyes are seeing, the exposure to the money, the greed, the sex, drugs, and rock and roll, like all that stuff. And I always knew the serpentine wasn't a boa constrictor in the back room of his apartment in the big city, but now that you, I mean, I knew, but
4: Suck down.
2: The city wasn't necessarily, I mean, it was.
3: Well, who does it?
2: The big city was going to bring you to your But when you change,
3: suck down. Why not up?
2: I don't know why she was on it. We're not going to get into that.
3: No, I believe
2: we've already got into too much.
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1: Were you a scout, Katie?
2: I was a brownie. I made it to brownies and I crossed the bridge. But then, like I said, the rec department in West Dallas had what was called Girls Club. We had Boys and Girls Club. It's not the Boys and Girls Club like we have here.
3: No.
2: And you would meet once a week and you would...
3: Pillow fights?
2: You would play games.
1: Huh? You were the original Taylor Swift.
2: Yes,
1: you had a squad.
2: Well, everybody was welcome.
3: Girl squad!
2: And you would meet every Thursday after school from 3 to 4, and you would hold a meeting, and then at the end of the meeting, you would vote on which game you wanted to play.
3: Oh.
2: Do you guys remember playing Medic? Did you ever play Medic?
3: No.
2: That was a fun one. It was like dodgeball. You would get two teams, and it would be across the line, and you would throw balls. And then, yes, and if you got hit, you had to lay down. But then you had two assigned people on your team. That was a nurse and a doctor. And the if they pulled you back if they pulled you back across the line, you were then back in the game. So you had to have somebody guard you. Medic, that was I always voted for Medic.
4: I haven't played Medic, but we had this one guy who wanted to play doctor all the time.
3: Eric, did you ever play Medic?
5: I did not.
4: There was this girl in the neighborhood. She always wanted to play doctor.
5: Not quite the way you describe it.
3: Eric, we appreciate you.
4: Thank you. I couldn't have been the only one thinking it. Thank you, Eric.
3: Play again in 30 days, buddy. Appreciate you.
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2: Are you really this lazy?
3: That is so lazy.
4: But you are lazy, right?
5: People are lazy.
6: Why?
7: Because we're lazy?
8: They're lazy. Why lazy?
9: We do not have time for this.
10: You have time to break up, then you have time to make up.
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12: Showtime.
13: So we go home.
14: Yeah, this is not possible today. Today's too busy.
15: Yeah, I'm very confused at what's happening. So it's lazy day,
13: lazy
15: but then...
13: day. It's lazy day.
14: Which I think is different than procrastination.
15: Like I don't think procrastinating is necessarily lazy.
14: No, me neither. They were lumping those two kind of together there, I noticed.
15: I mean, I feel like I do better under pressure, to be honest.
13: I 100% know I work better under pressure. So, and there's something very, very important, like time sensitive.
15: Yes.
13: I have to wait till the last minute because I know I'd much rather not slip and get it done.
15: Yeah.
13: Than try to plan for it because I'll never get it done.
15: There's certain things, though, that I've never understood. Like, for example, my husband and his OCD. Why you don't do things the night before you go to bed will blow my mind.
13: In what regard?
14: Like, what is he not doing?
15: Like, have lunch made. Have...
14: Oh, yeah, like, yeah, yeah. I mean, granted,
15: he's going to say, I don't make lunches anymore, but that would, like...
14: He's got that lean cuisine.
15: Yeah, like, or just, like, you know, when Brody's... when Brody has a basketball tournament, I put everything... Like, if we've got an early morning, that uniform is laying out the night before, the bag is packed, the car is packed, the cooler's packed. Nope, not him.
13: It's... There's something to be said about doing it like a lunch.
15: Yeah.
13: I've done both ways. When I do pack lunch, I'll do it the night before or the next day.
15: Yeah.
13: But the next day, it doesn't feel as fresh or it doesn't feel like it's going to be as good in the, you know, when I grab a
15: when
13: sandwich.
15: When it's the morning of or...
13: Right.
15: Like, yeah, you're right.
13: So the night before, I'll make, like, let's say a peanut butter sandwich.
15: And then
13: the
15: next day,
13: I'm like,
15: about it.
13: I don't know.
15: Oh, see, I'm the opposite. I think about it all day then. Like, I'm like, ooh.
13: No, I feel like it's going to be soggier or the bread. I don't know. I just like...
15: Yeah.
13: I don't know. I just...
15: There's certain sandwiches that really slap, though, when you make them the night before. Like a bologna. Yeah. Kind of just let it sit there, marinade in the butter and the cheese.
14: Well, yeah, what do you do with
15: Kraft
14: your bologna?
15: Singles.
14: What do you do that makes it?
15: I'm literally just Kraft singles.
14: Okay.
15: And but it's something about...
13: 5:13 talking about
15: that.
14: Would,
15: I know.
14: That would
15: I
14: suck
15: know.
14: The next... The make morning of. That Kraft single really
15: well,
14: needs
15: well, and
14: to
15: I think about when the...
14: that oil out
15: when
14: of
15: the mayo marinades with the, like, turkey and cheese.
14: Yeah, and it gets a little bit of the coagulation
15: and
14: to the mayo.
15: And then it gets soft and...
13: The bread gets just gross,
15: oh, see, I love it.
14: I kind of am with you on that.
13: I don't like the soggy, wet bread.
15: Something about, like... Why do sandwiches slap so hard in the parking lot of, like, a Noah's Ark? They're so good.
14: Yeah, I mean, in a 110-degree heat index parking lot where you just got your hand stamped and it's starting to wipe off from the sweat.
15: Yes.
14: And you're just sitting on a bumper eating a sandwich. Yeah, it does. It works. Our parents had some kind of idea about that because that's how we did the zoo. That's how we did Great America. We did everything that way. It was cousin subs in a cooler.
15: Oh, yeah, Joe. Yeah, do you guys want to ask me again how I make a bologna sandwich?
14: Yeah, how do you make a bologna
15: your
14: sandwich?
15: Your favorite bologna, your favorite cheese.
13: That is so awesome.
14: I'm excited to hear how the roll-ups were.
13: Well, I had some roll-ups this week.
14: I know. I saw a picture.
13: I was down in Chicago for a few hours yesterday because it was my niece's and nephew's birthday party, and I just about died. I walked into the kitchen to grab a drink, and there was a whole plate of food, like a whole spread of food, and it's the first thing I zeroed in right away. I had to take that picture. I had to.
14: I love that the honest response from Katie was, what kind of pickles did you use? My response was in jest of, oh, looks like everybody's favorite brands.
15: Uh-huh.
14: Katie was legit, seriously.
15: Uh-huh.
14: Or serious, like, what kind of pickles
15: did
14: you use?
15: Because I, like, my favorite pickle is an expensive pickle. And if I've been duped by the deli the entire time with the cheap store brand, I need
14: think
15: to
14: you
15: know
14: have
15: this.
14: Been. So Friday, they're looking to maximize profit.
15: Yeah.
13: So Friday, you came and you left right away. So we ran a best of on Friday, and one of the clips that I just, at that point I'm just grabbing clips, plugging them in for the best
15: thank
13: of.
15: You.
13: Oh, no worries, no
15: that.
13: Worries. They're not labeled as what they are. And that clip just started, and I just died. I'm in the studio laughing at myself because the voice of my wife's voice, your favorite pickles.
15: No, like, I can still hear it. It was very matter of fact. Well, you see, Katie, what you do is you take your favorite pickle.
13: And the level of annoyance, but also at the same time, like, that makes sense. Uh-huh. Like, no, that on your voice is just classic. It's pure classic.
15: Yes.
13: I got a kick out of it. That made me happy. We do
14: they
13: have
14: look tasty.
13: 65 degrees out there, and I don't know about you guys, but beautiful. When I was coming in.
14: Yep.
16: Bad news.
2: fog is getting thicker.
15: We're doing this still.
2: Leon's
14: getting larger. Katie, it's epic at all times.
13: Fog.
14: Yep.
13: Fog happens all year round, Katie Shark. Yep.
14: And we're hopefully the sun will burn it off this morning, but who knows?
13: Yeah.
14: It could continue to thicken.
15: Why are we getting a lot of fog all of a sudden?
13: Maybe because of Leon.
15: I feel like I don't. Are we just playing it way more?
14: Are
15: we just playing it way more? Or like,
14: no, this time of year is
13: the foggy time of year.
14: I have no idea. I don't know. I honestly don't know. I expect this in September.
15: Yes,
14: where you get that odd
15: that
14: cooling,
15: weird
14: heating
15: where it's
14: effect.
15: The cooling and the heating. But
14: I think because the humidity is kind of kicking up.
13: There's a lot of things happening.
14: We got to mark this though for 90 days. They say, and we have tested this year after year.
15: It's not true.
14: It's not. It doesn't seem to hit. That they say the Farmer's Almanac has said, or somebody told us once it was the Farmer's Almanac.
15: 90
14: I don't even
15: days
14: know.
15: Post.
14: Where are
15: you
14: we
15: get
14: getting
15: precipitation.
14: This information now that I talk about it out loud?
15: I don't know.
14: It might have just been some rando who was like, you know, I don't know why we believe this guy. But they say 90 days after fog is a precipitation event.
15: Significant
14: precipitation event.
15: But people seem to only care about that when it happens like in the fall, because then they're like, watch out, we're going to get snow. But yet when it happens in March, nobody's like, hey guys, expect some rain.
14: Right, flooding.
15: Yeah.
14: It's a good point, Katie Shirk.
15: Do you know what? I'm not complaining. I need people to know this.
13: Complaints coming.
15: I just feel like I need to make you aware of what's going on in my world
14: offense,
15: right now.
14: No offense, but.
15: No. The firework show.
13: I saw you post a video.
15: It was amazing Saturday night.
13: Yeah, it looked
15: when
13: really cool.
15: It went until 1 in the morning.
14: Yeah, was that WIR?
15: It's not WIR. It's the pyrotechnic thing.
14: Yeah.
13: Right.
15: At WIR.
14: It was at WIR. That's what I meant.
13: It went to 1 o'clock in the morning?
15: That was Saturday night, and it was loud. Oh, last night it was happening, too, until at least 11.
13: That's not bad.
14: They were celebrating the.
15: That's what I mean.
14: Victory.
15: I'm not complaining because I love fireworks and it's a week. Like, suck it up, guys. Like, it sucks, but it's great for the economy. It's a great event. It seems to be very well run from what I'm seeing.
13: Yeah.
15: So, like, just suck it up for a week, Akana. Like, I hear you. I see you. I feel you.
13: Were there people visibly complaining? Like,
15: oh, it's all over Facebook right now.
13: Oh, is it?
15: It is all over Facebook. Like, and the what is anybody hearing those loud booms? Like,
13: yeah. I don't feel bad for the people.
15: Yeah.
13: Well, maybe I do. To a certain point.
15: Well, I was dying laughing.
13: Yeah, I changed my mind. I do feel bad for some people. Yeah,
15: it's like
14: about face.
15: So it's happening all day, though, too. So I was dying laughing because it was probably about 6 o'clock and I was outside last night and I saw somebody walking their dog, and then finally I just heard him go, "It is fireworks, calm down." Like, and it was to the dog.
13: Yeah.
15: Like, so it was
14: easy. Oh, they were talking to the dog.
15: Yes, you could tell again. The dog was terrified.
13: In retrospect, I do feel bad now because I think I would be in the same position with my dog.
15: Yeah.
13: Or just also annoyed at 11 o'clock at night.
15: George, so. Completely unfazed.
13: Really?
15: And to me, it was loud, but I'm like, this is no different than the racetrack. And I do feel like the people in Kakana, the racetrack is white noise, but it's like comforting white noise to me.
13: Yeah.
15: I love hearing the racetrack.
14: Mm-hmm.
15: I
13: different.
15: Don't know what it is, but it's just.
14: Yeah.
15: So
14: we used to be able to hear, like, Milwaukee Mile growing up.
15: Yes, and I do know awesome. That the I think because of the complaints is why it was gone for so many years. So I don't want it to go away. I don't know what the answer is, but I don't want it to
14: quieter
15: go away
14: because
15: I think it's really cool. I do think it's really cool.
14: So there's an invention idea for you, Eddie.
13: I like it.
14: Let's invent quiet like fireworks.
13: That would be the drones, right? At this point, drone shows.
14: Oh yeah. Oh shoot. Yeah, but they don't explode.
15: But yeah, did you see that view I have?
13: That was very
15: I have
13: yeah,
15: like
13: that's
15: a perfect
13: spectacular.
15: View.
13: That's awesome.
15: Yeah.
13: Good for you.
15: Mm-hmm. Look at that.
14: Next year, we'll be there.
15: Well, don't worry. Friday night, I mean, it's going all week, guys.
13: We have a lot.
14: That's right, yeah.
13: We have a lot to catch up on.
15: Yes.
13: With Nick being gone.
15: Yes.
13: I feel like there's a lot of stories we have to recap.
15: Mm-hmm.
13: I got to give you guys an update on a parakeet.
15: I don't even know
14: about a parakeet, much less an update on a parakeet.
13: Okay, so I got parakeet stories to inform you about.
14: Okay, excellent.
13: And I know information. I've talked to the owner of this parakeet. There's a lot to uncover.
15: Was it the owner on Facebook that reached out?
14: Well,
15: I was
14: going to,
15: yeah.
14: Okay.
15: Yeah.
13: So we'll talk more.
15: It's very exciting.
13: Yeah, it's awesome.
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4: KSFM weather. Back to work Monday, sunshine and patchy clouds, warm and humid, a high of 83 degrees. Tonight, partly cloudy with areas of fog after midnight, a bit muggy, a low of 64. Tomorrow, Tuesday, partly sunny with scattered showers and thunderstorms, especially from the Fox Cities and south, high of 82 degrees. From the WBY First Alert Weather Center, I'm meteorologist Steve Balon.
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0: at 5:32, 63 degrees out there. And Nick sent me some audio because it was a pretty big day yesterday.
1: It was awesome.
0: You want me to play it right
1: Voices
0: now?
1: Voices on the struggle bus yeah. as a result of yesterday's Green Bay Blizzard Eastern Conference Championship game at the Rush Center. It's as loud as I've ever heard it.
0: Let's check
1: and
0: this out.
1: It was incredible. Final play. So, yeah, set the table. It came down to overtime. Blizzard kick a field goal, which was an inch away. I mean, like, that baby just snuck in the cable to send it to OT. Get to OT. Blizzard, Tulsa wins the toss and decides to defer to know what they need to do in overtime. It's college rules, basically. Mm-hmm. Everybody gets the possession. Blizzard go down and score on the last opportunity. Scramble play. Rolling right, rolls left, gets out of a tackle, throws the back of the end zone, Blizzard score. Tulsa gets the ball back. Blizzard have yet to stop them the entire game. Haven't made a stop. They get them to 4th and 10. And it was as loud as I've ever heard it. And the audio is great because you hear everybody chanting defense. They snap the ball and you'll hear when we play the audio, it goes quiet for a second. Because Tulsa scrambled for about 9.5 yards, and nobody in the arena totally knew yet if they had made the stop on 4th down or if they picked up the first and the game was going to keep going. And then as soon as the arms go up on the official, the place goes nuts. Nuts. Apple watches going off everywhere. So there it is. There's a snap. Scrambling. Mm-hmm.

0: That was, silence that you could definitely totally hear. It's like almost everyone gasped at the same time.
1: It was unreal.
0: Wow.
1: And my vantage point, so I had to go up to the broadcast booth because I had to grab the play-by-play guys and the Yahoo guys and everybody and get them down to the field for the trophy presentation. Regardless of who won, had to get those guys down to the field. So I was standing up in the broadcast row, basically, with everybody. And from my vantage point shooting across, I didn't know. And the only way I knew was to watch the fans who were right on the first down marker go nuts. And they knew before anybody. And then the officials threw up the hands. And you saw there were a couple Tulsa players that knew it. And you just saw them start walking. And it was like, oh my gosh,
0: all the
1: they
0: emotions
1: did it.
0: Here is crazy. Like, I just, the sound. That is awesome.
2: So I was listening to it on the radio. Who were we playing?
1: You were playing. You heard Tulsa's call.
2: I heard
1: call,
2: Tulsa's
1: yeah.
2: call because I went onto their socials. Because it was all day. I was like, bro, let's look up the score. And he couldn't find the score for the life of him. He kept being like, I don't know. Who are they playing? Like, and I was telling him,
0: can't
2: but it was.
0: Whiff the Brody.
2: Well, no, but it was only the previous times they played the Oilers was the scores that kept popping up.
0: Yeah.
2: And so then I went onto the Oilers social media and I clicked the link for their broadcast. The sound was insane. It was so cool.
1: It was
2: so cool to listen to.
1: It
2: yes.
1: was deafening. And everybody just waiting to erupt. It was a game. And I know like championship game, really those were the two best teams. Tulsa had a tough start to the season, but even at they were 2-5 at one point.
0: Mm-hmm.
1: They rattled off 10 consecutive wins. And they were absolutely the top two teams in the East playing yesterday. And it was a battle. Just back and forth, lead exchanges. And it was so fun to see the IFL's strategy play out. Because Green Bay went down. Blizzard goes down. And they score and they go ahead with like a minute 30 maybe, minute 20 to go. And at that point, they do an onside kick, which it stands in the face of everything logically that you think about the game. You kick it away, you let your defense make a stop, but the IFL is so different. You just assume every possession is going to be a score of some right. point in the IFL. So they totally play the possession game. Did an onside kick. Tulsa recovers on a short field. They score with 1:01 to go. Perfect play. Because they kick off and Green Bay's got the shot. You go down to win or you go down to tie. And they made it down there. Slight controversy at the end. Calling for a timeout with 9 seconds to go. Official didn't give it to him for some reason. Just didn't see it, didn't hear it, didn't whatever. And about 4 seconds ticked off.
0: That's
1: so instead
0: crazy.
1: Of having two plays to try to win it, they got one. Couldn't do it. Mevis kicks the field goal to send it to OT. They lost both coin flips. Like, it was the whole thing. It was like, you just want to vomit the entire ball game. It was that kind of anxiety and stress. It was great. It was great. But I remember when we talked about the World Cup, Eddie, you talked about how badly you wanted to win, not for you, but for your dad and right. for your family. And sitting there in that game, and as my wife is texting me from the stands, and it's just emojis of like, and she sent a text and she goes, Jacob is so into this game, they have to win. Goes, I don't know what we're going to do if they don't win.
2: Yeah.
1: He's going to be devastated. And I'm like, I know. And it got down to the point that with a minute to go in regulation, I had to go up to the booth. So, excuse me. So I didn't really know where I was going to be at and what the emotions were going to be or anything. So I'm just standing up there texting, just being like, okay, this is good. This is how you want it. This is exactly how you want it. It was incredible, though. I'm so happy for the Trinklers, for Ryan, for Coach Roberson, the entire team.
2: I know. You would have seen Ryan last week, I wanted it for him so bad. Ugh. Like, I mentioned how they lost. He was not having
0: he
2: it.
0: Was,
2: like,
0: he was in one of those, you know, when you don't want to jinx anything. You don't want to mess with those gods. But also, like, he was just very reserved. And you could tell he had a
2: focused.
0: Shield up. Like, he was
2: very
0: right,
2: focused.
0: Right.
1: Oh, yeah.
0: He was just one mind.
1: Oh, yeah.
0: Let's get to
1: yeah.
0: the day. Let's figure out. He was...
2: Yeah,
0: he was playing a game up to him. I think with himself, just to make sure.
2: Yes, he was trying yep. to manage yeah. his own expectations.
1: Yeah. Well, and it was so funny when I walked in yesterday. bunch of the guys from the promo team were as I came through security and came in, and they're like, "Hey, Nick." I'm like, "Hey, guys." And they all looked like they had just seen a ghost. Like they were just the nervous energy of it. And they go, "How you doing?" I'm like, "Good. Let's go. Let's do this." I'm like, "How are you guys doing?" I'm like, "Oh, it's starting to hit us now." And I was like, "What do you mean?" And they're like, "We've been just kind of putting it off. And I mean, now it's real." I'm like, "Yeah." And you could feel that in the arena. And you could feel it for the team. And ultimately, there's so much. We talked about it with the Brewers and the passing of Euchre and how every time there was a Euchre tribute, the team just got the crap kicked out of them. They came out flat. The emotions had just eaten them up and they didn't have it. And this was so spectacular yesterday. They brought the Menasha Blue Jays football team out there and all the proceeds from the special ticket sale. It was matched by Legit Pizza. The Green Bay Blizzard made a massive donation. And in the end, ended up being $15,595 to the Blue Jays football team to rebuild the stadium and to like pour that into whatever they need. The team wasn't told that after the first round of the playoffs leading in. So they found out about it leading up to this game. So there was so much emotion in that game and so many things that weren't football related, just life related. So many of those guys had their family here, some of them for the first time at the game, and Tulsa traveled well. And it was just, there was so much in that first half. It was like, just get to the second half and just try to put all that aside now. Like just play some football. It was so incredible. So happy for them. And now the dramatics don't stop. So they go for the national championship next week, Sunday, 6:30, Tucson, Arizona, against the Arizona Rattlers, which doesn't mean much to a lot of people unless you know that the former quarterback, Max Mailer, of the Green Bay Blizzard, who bolted for free agency to Arizona, is now playing against his former team and the likely MVP of the league and our quarterback this year to try to overcome the fourth and inches loss in last year's championship game. This drama is going to be sick. It's basically a home game for Arizona. It's ridiculous. It's awesome. And it stacks up so well. Like, you want this to be the sports gods. It stacks up so well to be the script you want. That you come back, massive come from behind victory. You go for the title now this year, where they literally came inches away last year from getting the title on fourth down, a stuffed quarterback sneak. And now they get to go up against the guy who got stuffed on fourth. It's like, this is amazing. You got to finish it, please.
0: I think we. I'm looking at some travel. We could fly out Friday,
1: okay,
0: to go check out the game, or we fly out Saturday. Not too bad. We could fly out of ATW.
1: Yeah,
0: awesome.
1: Yeah.
0: We got to make a pit stop somewhere, but I think we can go.
1: Okay,
0: we'll talk to Joe.
1: Yeah, my immediate request for tickets did not go well. It's not that there was a no, there was just not a yes.
2: Okay.
1: And it was in the pandemonium and the chaos of everything. So it wasn't, I didn't get a no, but I was like, let's go to Tucson. And nobody was like, yeah, you can ride the bus. Like nobody was like, here's your Cobison ticket.
0: we'll get Woodward to cover our flights. I'll cover. That's phenomenal.
1: I'll rent the car.
0: Sorry, I'll take the car. We can split my tree.
1: Yeah.
0: That's my tree.
1: Yeah, we can split that.
2: There you go. We got the Costco car.
0: No. Oh.
2: That's cheap.
0: All right.
2: Yeah.
0: Look at that. I think we got a plan here. We just need Joe to say yes.
2: Yeah.
1: If that doesn't work, there's a watch party we could go to. But
0: I mean, that's a lot simpler, a lot cheaper, more economical. Makes sense.
1: And probably awesome food. So good snacks. Really.
2: All right.
1: I don't know what they would have on that Allegiant flight. I mean,
2: where is the watch party?
1: Distillery, I believe.
2: Okay.
1: Yeah. I got to double check on that. Right. Details are a little fuzzy.
2: Okay.
0: All right.
1: Oh, there's just a lot of chaos on the field.
2: Yeah.
1: I was just really happy that two years ago we had to hand that Eastern Conference Championship trophy to Massachusetts.
2: Ryan brought that up many times.
1: That sucked. That really does. Yeah. That sucks. And it sucks harder for Ryan than anybody else in that building.
2: Because he's in charge of the trophy.
1: Yep. So he sits there. And he's got the championship trophy, and he has two placards.
0: Ugh.
1: And whoever wins, he peels off the back, and he sticks it on there. And 2 years ago, he had to peel off Massachusetts Pirates on our field in front of our fans, and it was agonizing.
0: That sucks.
1: And the thought of doing that again was, there were so many emotions in that last minute of just being like, oh yeah.
0: One more game to go on Sunday. They went 10-0 at the rest. Now they take it to Tucson. 6:30 Sunday.
1: Yeah, baby.
0: All right, let's do this.
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0: Justin Bieber, Sorry, It's 95.9 Kiss FM at 553-920-281-0959. We'll have birthdays later on. We'll have all sorts of stuff. So get those calls in, emails in, all that good stuff.
1: So I have been given permission to talk about this.
0: Ooh.
1: And I was like, are we sure we want to talk about this? Because this is like winning the lottery.
0: Oh.
1: When you win the lottery, you don't tell anyone.
2: Right. No, absolutely not.
1: There were two kids in Kakona. Well, one adult, one official adult, and one child. One who was still under the care of his parents, hit jackpot. And they were at a card shop in Kakona.
2: Oh, good. I thought for a second it was going to be like on Full House when they hit the jackpot, but they were all underage at the casino and they couldn't say anything. Okay.
1: Nope. And they got a one-of-one Cooper Flag card.
0: That's amazing.
1: I'm not going to say how much it is worth, because that's where I'm like, ooh.
2: Well, it's okay.
0: It's filthy.
2: It's got to be okay if it's one-of-one.
1: Let's just say one kid probably doesn't have to worry about his college education anymore.
0: That's just filthy.
1: It will be taken care of.
0: Pure filth.
1: And my phone started blowing up on Friday because they all needed to talk to my husband. And they're good friends of ours. Both of these kids, their parents are good friends of ours.
2: Oh, how good.
1: And
2: like new furnace good? Or
1: well, it was so funny. So I ran into...
0: Michael's advice has a fee.
2: You want to come to the card man? It's going to cost you. Card man services.
1: Well, I ran into one of the moms, who again is a good friend of mine, at the grocery store yesterday. And we were talking and she was like, you

0: it just, it would, it's nice.
1: Still, she's still buying her own groceries with that kind of money?
0: Yeah, that was kind of, that's, you don't that have was kind of what she was, for you? That's kind of what she was hinting at. And I go, do you want me to reach out to your son? And she goes, for what? I go, to maybe treat you to the KISS passport to paradise? And she goes, yes.
2: Yeah, good call. Yeah, this all has to happen. This
0: is- she goes, and reach out to the other kid too, because I know both of these kids pretty well. She goes, and get his mom to come with me, and then they should treat us to the passport to paradise. And I go, I am on it.
2: Yep.
1: You are hilarious. Yes.
2: You need all this stuff in writing.
0: Yes.
2: This is why whenever we buy lottery tickets, I ask people to sign contracts with me for $10,000. That's what everybody gets.
0: I was talking.
2: Like, how much money do you need? I'm like, y'all get 10 grand and that's it. And there's nothing wrong with that because you keep coming back to me for more stuff. Then you want airline tickets and then a furnace and then the car broke down.
1: You're not wrong.
2: Well, you get 10 grand. Enjoy it.
0: I was laughing because
2: my
0: ran
2: wife and I are buying a lake house.
0: I ran into the dad of one of the kids last night. I'm friends with these people and I didn't realize how much I run into them just on a regular basis. And he's telling me the story of it all because now I'm hearing the other kid's point of view or like his version of the story. And this man is a very intense man.
2: Okay.
0: And he's telling me about how these two kids, before they opened the cards, they looked at each other and they go, If it's over $200, we're going schnooks, right? And he goes, and he stood up and they shook hands. He goes, I made him show me how they shook hands. And I was like, do we think this is going to stand up in a court of law?
2: Right. Your Honor.
0: Because now
2: like
0: they're
2: to enter into evidence exhibit A.
0: Because, well,
2: schnooks.
0: And because now there are, I guess, only one kid can officially own the card. Like, they wanted to put both of their names on it, and only one can. So one, though, has to claim the taxes on it.
2: If it pleases the court, could you show the manner in which you shook hands? And face the jury box, please.
1: Can they start a trust or a fund, like a non-profit, to get away with that?
0: It's funny. I was thinking about that because I am not revealing these kids, but I think you can figure it out through context clues. I know one of these kids was looking at starting a non-profit.
1: So I think that's how they get away with it.
0: That's what I was thinking, too. He was looking at starting a nonprofit for local kids in the area for basketball.
2: Yeah, you bury that under a different title, basically.
0: Yeah.
2: And so you're not doing anything wrong. You're just protecting your identity.
0: Right. Yeah.
1: Right.
2: That's awesome.
1: Get an LLC.
0: So, but then, of course, it refreshed my husband's.
2: Sure did.
0: So he was driving, and it was so funny. I was talking to both their parents, and I'm like, my husband has chased this his entire life. Like, this is what he's been chasing, and your two kids got it. Listen, just on a whim.
1: I was excited for that $5,000 car that I got rid of.
0: Yes.
1: It got me a refrigerator and a dishwasher. Like, I am done. I am selling my stuff.
0: I will just say this.
1: I'll never get that lucky again.
0: This is the only dollar amount I will say. The immediate bid on site when it was opened was $10,000, and not even close to this point anymore.
1: Holy
0: and
1: moly.
0: To listen to it crawl up.
2: Oh, yeah. It's only going to get higher.
0: It was amazing.
1: Just ridiculous.
0: But yes, I did get permission to talk about it.
1: Congratulations, fellas. Congratulations.
2: Yeah, that's amazing. Texas said they saw it on a hobby post.
0: Yes.
2: Cool to hear it was local kids.
0: Yes. I'm sorry. What kind of card did they get? It was a Cooper Flag 1 of 1. Like, to the point, and then it was funny too because then the Norgards got involved, and if you are any part of GB basketball, you know everybody claims they know the Norgards. Like, everybody and their mother.
1: Texter's saying I had a 1 of 1 Jesus made printing plate, but it won't even come close to the flag. What is Jesus made?
2: Jesus made.
1: Okay, I was saying, Jesus? Oh. Do they mean religious cards?
2: dang, that's crazy rare.
0: Todd said,
2: I got a Jesus autograph. What?
0: Todd goes, where are they going to college for $10,000? No, that's my point. Like, on the spot, that's what was offered. It is not even close to what is.
2: Yeah, somebody was like, I'll crack open the safe back there and give you 10,000 cash right now.
0: Yeah.
2: You know, like they pawn stars you.
0: Joe, it was Lorraine Bauer, 1 of 1. That would be amazing. That would be amazing.
2: Luxair will give her the company.
0: Yeah.
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0: Tame Impala with Jenny Dracula. It's 95.9 Kiss FM at 6:10. It's hazy out there, 65 degrees. Some folks would call that haze, you know, some fog. It's just a little bit out there.
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2: 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Fog is getting thicker.
3: And Leon's getting larger.
0: So, headlights, if you're driving, even if, when it gets light out, just turn your lights on. If it's still foggy.
1: Yeah, a lot of people forget that those headlights actually illuminate the rear light. So that's just as important, everybody. Rear yes. Tail. Otherwise, you come up on a guy real quick. And whoa, you know.
0: It smells really good in here all of a sudden.
4: Yeah.
1: That's why she left.
0: Uh-huh. I'm very proud of you, Katie. You succumbed to the peer pressure last week. And even though your husband said no. He put his foot down, Nick.
1: No.
0: Michael called in and said, "You are not going to do this, Katie Shirk."
4: Yeah, to the point you got uncomfortable.
0: And yeah. It looks like once again, Katie got her way.
4: You know how I got my way? Brody Allen Shirk.
0: Did he convince your husband?
4: We teamed up. We teamed up.
1: Oh, nice.
4: Yes. We were both pretty mad. We were to the point of like angry with Michael for his reasons for saying no. Because
1: so what were the reasons for desiring the smoker?
4: Brody,
1: how did this happen?
4: Brody has spent the past, I would say, the summer
1: smoking.
4: No, like looking up stuff, and he's been
1: That's
4: asking.
1: A shame.
4: He's been asking for one all summer.
1: Okay.
4: And
1: here's Tibby over here. He's been asking for Robux.
4: Yes.
1: Here's Tommy. He wants a new bike. Tina over here just wants a Nintendo Wii.
4: Yes.
1: And here's Brody, he wants a smoker. Hey, can I get that new baseball bat? Here's Brody, he wants a smoker.
4: So, and if people have listened to us, that is something that Brody and I really enjoy doing together.
1: Hold on, little buddy.
4: Is cooking.
1: Yeah, I love this.
4: We cook
1: together.
4: He's going
1: to be a chef.
4: Yes. So he had been doing a lot of research on smokers and just not actual smokers, but how to make smoked food.
1: So what'd you do this summer of seventh grade?
0: Smoked.
1: I researched smokers.
0: I learned all about smokers.
4: So
1: memories.
4: So he had been mentioning it and I wasn't even appeasing it. And then I was like, you know, I kind of want a smoker. This is kind of how the dog happened. I had always said I wouldn't push for a dog until Brody wants a dog.
1: Okay.
4: Then when Brody wants a dog, I will fight for a dog because I think every kid should grow up with a dog. Like, that's just, and I'm not saying if you don't have a kid with a dog, I judge you. That's not what I'm
1: saying.
4: That's
1: okay. People have judged me my entire life about dogs. So.
4: I'm just saying I grew up with a dog and I knew how much my parents didn't want one.
0: Sure.
4: That I was like, if Keith and Kath were willing to have a dog.
1: And
4: but
1: almost,
4: again,
1: she wanted one so badly she almost killed it.
4: You know what?
1: she closed it in a recliner for a day.
4: I didn't close it in the recliner. Carrie did. But
1: poor thing.
0: I mean, you two are pretty much the same.
4: So
1: right, you guys look alike and everything.
4: So
1: your own family didn't recognize you.
4: I know that was so bad. So the other day, I had mentioned to Brody that I was kind of like, okay, maybe we could do this. And Michael was adamant that we were not. If you would have heard the phone call,
0: Michael was mad.
4: Yes.
0: When Katie said it was uncomfortable, at one point, I got to a point, I'm like, oh, he's legit angry.
4: Yeah. We took it off the air.
0: Like, I need to. We need to go to commercial. Yes. We're at commercial now.
4: Yes.
0: I may have witnessed a breakup. I think I almost witnessed a divorce.
4: But I was mad, and then he was getting mad that I was getting mad, and then it became a whole thing of like, how many things do we have to adjust our lifestyle for your OCD? So his biggest one was we didn't have room. We didn't have room.
1: What? They're not that big.
4: So Brody
1: Sorry,
4: and
1: I'm
4: I.
1: Sure this was all done already.
4: Well, no, this is what's so great.
1: I argue on here. It doesn't matter. You got a smoker. I don't need to be like, hey, Michael.
4: This is what's so great because we went to a farmer's market on Saturday morning, and Brody and I had planned on going. We weren't even going to invite Michael because Michael can't do anything like...
1: Because of the big fight, you know?
4: Well, no, he can't do anything...
0: you know, divorce papers and all.
4: What is that called? On a whim.
0: Right.
4: Like, he can't like...
1: Yeah, spontaneity.
4: Yes.
1: Yeah.
4: So I hadn't been feeling good the day before, so I ended up sleeping in a little bit on Saturday morning, which is not normal for me. So that's why I was like, I can't ask Michael to go to farmer's market because I have... Like, already me sleeping in is outside of the norm, so I've ruined his
0: Mm-hmm. Yeah.
4: Like, whatever. So then he decided he was going to come.
0: Look at him. He's making changes for you.
4: No, but then, so then Brody and I were so annoyed. Like, we're like, this isn't making up for not letting us get a smoker. Like, and then it turned into, and then I was like, so it's okay that I'm mad that I can't have a smoker. I go, but if you get mad because we get a smoker, what, like, why are you the mad that we're afraid of? Like, I was like, why, mm-hmm. why are we only appeasing you? Because I'm mad. I'm mad. And then Brody's like, I'm mad too.
0: You guys planned it the night before. This is what's going to happen.
4: No, Brody was gone all day Friday. He was at Great America. So then, as we're at Farmer's Market, like, we weren't even walking by him. Like, he was like 10 feet behind us. And Brody would be like, nobody cares what you're saying, Dad.
0: Oh my gosh.
4: Well, because his reasons were we didn't have room in the garage. And we're like, we'll clean out the garage.
1: Mm-hmm.
4: Then it was.
1: So that's why your desk looks the way it looks.
0: That explains a lot right now.
4: All I did was bring in the pizza oven, and then that painting that was hidden in the pizza oven that I didn't know was hidden in the pizza oven.
1: Because you got a lot of stuff to haul out of
4: here.
1: It
4: was just the pizza oven.
0: I'm just kidding. Are you just gonna leave the pizza oven there though in the box? Like, what are you gonna do with this thing?
4: We can use it here. The people can use. That's what we did.
0: Can use it. I will smoke food. The people will use the pizza oven.
5: You can't just
0: let them eat cake.
5: Right. You can't just make this your dumpster for all the stuff that doesn't work at all.
4: That's what it's just say,
5: but anybody can use it.
4: That's what Murphy had it for.
5: I know.
4: That's what Murphy had it for. I understand. We would throw a frozen pizza phase at work.
0: Yeah, I can tell.
4: And we would make frozen pizza.
1: Yeah, the front of that thing looks like we did too.
4: Yes.
1: Whoa, We did not take great care of
4: it. I thought it would be appreciated here.
1: No, it would be. No, yes. It's very exciting. Yes. It's just funny, the logic of just like, well, anybody can use it. What do you got there? Sorry. Well, it's my broken down Honda Civic from 88. anybody can use it, though. It's just going to stay in the parking lot.
0: Key we can't on cinder blocks.
1: I'll hang the key in the garage. Anybody can use it.
4: So
1: the clutch stinks a little bit.
4: So we got rid of a wagon, two strollers,
1: wow.
4: a bike.
1: You said strollers. You guys should have had a rummage sale. How did you sell them or did you?
4: No, we just got rid of. We went to go donate a bunch of stuff to Goodwill. A lot of sports equipment
1: that's
4: too.
1: Huge.
4: Yeah. So I actually hit up Goodwill on where is that? Stony Brook? Is that called Stony mm-hmm. Brook? Or there's plenty of cleats, guys. You need cleats.
1: Okay.
4: They've now got Nike cleats that were only worn for about 6 weeks because his feet grew so fast, like okay. multiple pairs. I did not know that Goodwill does not take strollers or
1: wagons. Safety issue, but
4: son Michael brought it to his work. He took some pictures and he's given it to some coworkers and stuff. But
1: anyone can use it at his work. Here's a stroller for anybody.
4: No, the strollers, I don't know what I was thinking. I think that was just a like just in case there's an oopsies. Like I think that's why I wasn't going
1: to
4: get rid
1: we
4: of it.
1: We held on to a high chair unreasonably long.
4: Yeah, because like it was like, it's not taking
1: eight
4: up
1: and a
4: any...
1: 10-year-old, and I was like, oh, we don't need this. But
4: yeah, it wasn't taking up like any true space.
0: I mean,
4: like,
0: it took space for your smoker.
4: I know. So, yes.
1: This is exciting.
4: But yeah, sorry, we need to do this day in history.
1: Wow. This day in history, you delivered smoked meats.
4: Yeah.
0: So did Brody make this?
4: We can talk later. Brody and I both did. Brody did the seasoning. I put together the smoker, and then I'm the one that actually babysat the smoker because that was a whole thing.
0: You don't
4: too.
0: Have to babysit. You can walk
4: Thank
0: away.
4: Thank you. I know.
1: Yeah. Set it and forget it.
4: Not when your Ron husband Popeil is Michael Shirk.
1: Huh.
4: It got to the point where Brody and I were like, we are nauseous from the smoke. Just
1: yeah, you just sit there and inhale.
4: I can't get the smell out of me. Like,
1: oh no, it's in your pores, I'm sure.
4: Oh. Yeah. Okay. So anyways, this day.
0: All right. This day in history, we'll start off with Michael Jackson releasing his fifth album, Off the Wall.
4: Ooh.
0: That feature.
4: We watched the movie 2 weeks ago.
1: I was going to watch it at the cabin. We never ended up doing it. I watched a different movie, which was...
4: It was kind of boring.
1: To talk about it.
4: It was
0: Michael?
4: Kind of, yeah.
0: Yeah, it's not great.
4: Did you watch it?
0: Yeah.
4: Oh.
0: Yeah.
4: When did you see it?
0: It was on my thing. On TV.
1: No, it's not very convinced.
4: Did you? Yeah, what is happening?
1: Because sure
4: I paid to rent it. I paid to rent it. What is happening?
0: There's
4: why?
0: Ways.
4: Why?
0: There's
4: ways.
0: There's ways.
4: Okay.
0: There's ways.
4: Okay. I know what you're talking about. Yes. Do you know what the best part of that entire movie was? Bubbles.
0: I mean,
4: every appearance he made. Is it Bubble? Or
1: yeah,
4: is
1: Bubbles the chimp.
4: Yeah. Every appearance he made was spectacular.
1: Yeah, he was wearing clothes for a while, wasn't he?
4: He was wearing them all dressed up.
0: Yeah. He had a hat at one point.
1: Yep. Yeah.
0: Rock With You, Off the Wall, Don't Stop Till You Get Enough was off the Off the Wall album. When was it?
1: 1978.
6: 1980. I'll say 79.
0: Landon with the points. Landon continues his hot streak since last week, is dominating this game. Let's go with the Red Hot Chili Peppers. They released their self-titled debut album on this day. What year?
4: 1991.
1: So you didn't rattle off any songs. So this would have been first album, like, unheralded kind of thing. Like, hey, remember they had a couple albums before the big one with
4: kinda
1: Under
4: like
1: the Bridge?
4: Kind of like Maroon 5.
1: Yeah.
4: When they,
1: yeah.
4: When it was harder and harder to breathe. And that was actually like three records previous to like
0: Get Up and Jump was a big single.
4: Oh, I love that one.
0: You have no clue. You have no clue.
1: You sold that well, though. Kitty's their biggest fan. I'll say 1986.
6: Let's go 1990.
0: I am shocked by this one. 1984.
4: Whoa.
1: Wow. Really? I thought you were going to say like 89.
4: I thought you were going to say 91. I am shocked that Katie got this correct. Wow, they were ahead of their time.
1: So when did Under the Bridge come on?
0: Good question. I don't know.
1: Okay.
0: Well, you looked that one up. We'll talk about the Summer Olympics that Mary Decker was tripped over by Zola Budd of South Africa, who was running barefoot.
1: Yeah. Yeah.
0: It was the 3,000-meter race.
1: Was this 84 or was this 88? Or 80? I mean, I could just go on. Or 76. Or 76.
6: Let's go back.
1: I'm going to say 88.
0: Katie.
1: I am not
4: 89.
1: Confident in this. I'm not confident in this.
6: I'll say 84.
0: 84.
1: Yeah.
0: 89? Like, talk about Summer Olympics, Katie.
1: Kitty just grabbed a rando Olympic date.
4: I'm answering text messages right now. 89. About my smoker.
0: The Olympics are not an odd number.
1: Not even paying attention. You're the one who wanted to play this game so badly.
0: Holy moly.
1: You're like, we
0: got to
1: hurry up and do the same history. Let me check the text messages.
4: I'm listening to listener text messages. I'm responding to listener text messages.
1: No, I know that.
4: Not personal.
0: Sure. All right.
4: Yeah, I'm just saying. Hey, it takes a village.
0: Nick Cage and Lisa Marie Presley made headlines on this day when they filed for divorce.
4: Oh. I thought you meant when they were going to get married. Okay. I guess a divorce. It was a short marriage, I believe. This is when he went through that weird, when he thought he was a vampire phase.
1: Yeah. I mean, he's gone through a few phases.
4: Yeah.
1: It's a little weird when you're obsessed with this woman's father. And
4: I'm
1: going
4: to go 2011.
1: Try to date the daughter. It's a little... And she kind of looks like him, which is weird. Like, it's weird. Looks like a dad. I mean, that's just genetics. Hashtag DNA. But that's fine with me. 2004 sounds good.
6: Oh, I'll agree.
4: I said 2011.
1: Oh, really?
4: Yeah.
6: Oh, yeah.
1: I'm also answering text messages. Oh, my gosh. I was looking right at you. I thought you said 2004. I'm tired. I was up late.
0: So,
1: you didn't say 2004?
4: She said 2004.
1: I'm going to say 2004.
6: I'll agree with Nick.
0: It was 2002.
1: Oh.
0: They got married and divorced in the same year. Yeah. Is that your question?
4: Who
1: are you? That is so wise. The ways of sorcery.
0: It is the 10th of August. Looking at the calendar here, what is it that we celebrate today? I'll tell you.
4: So many things.
0: National Lazy Day. We learned about that earlier.
4: Yes.
0: National S'mores Day.
4: Ooh. S'mores is so overrated. Can we have that conversation, please? Does there anybody that legitimately like is like, yes, s'mores?
0: Not the traditional s'mores, but if you have a peanut butter cup,
1: yeah, the graham crackers, that's the way to do it. A Peeps variation is great.
0: That's the way to do it. Mm-hmm.
1: Remind
4: but
1: me
4: when
1: not
4: you
1: to
4: find out
1: you.
4: Things are flavored s'mores, yeah. You're like, yeah.
1: I have a whole thing of Pop-Tart s'mores on my desk. I love s'mores. S'mores,
4: you're
1: the one. S'mores Drizzlicious. Is fantastic. The little rice cakes taste like s'mores.
6: I love them.
4: Yep.
1: S'mores fudge.
0: S'mores fudge.
1: I think history has spoken about s'mores. They've been around for a long time.
4: No.
0: Okay.
1: We make them at home with marshmallow fluff and just.
4: No,
1: we just
4: I know.
1: Smear it all over
4: and we make it
0: doesn't help your cause that you're not a picky eater at all.
4: No. No.
0: It's also World Lion Day.
1: Like roar.
0: Yeah, good day to roar. That's what it says. Okay. Good day to roar. National Vlogging Day. So do your thing on TikTok, I guess.
1: Remember when the Cincinnati Bengals used
4: Yes,
1: roar
4: I was just
1: their,
4: thinking that.
1: As their opening song?
4: Yes.
0: Did they really?
1: Yeah, it lasted about two games. They all ran out to Katy Perry Roar, and it was like, ooh.
4: See, this is my point.
1: Weak.
4: I like s'mores with cookies and cream bar, or Reese's. S'mores with saltines is life-changing. Door County Coffee is a flavor of coffee named s'mores. Why are we constantly trying to change s'mores?
1: We're
4: That's my
1: variations
4: point.
1: On s'mores. It's like Oreos.
4: And what's the best one?
1: Well, the original.
4: Yeah.
1: I don't know. You know, like, I think you throw a peep on there.
0: Some people have different kinds of burgers. It's a variation of the hamburger.
1: Eddie is right.
4: Jess texting in. My son absolutely loves s'mores with vanilla-flavored marshmallows and cinnamon-flavored graham crackers. Game changer for better taste.
1: Oh,
4: what do you mean vanilla-flavored? There's flavors?
1: I haven't ventured down the marshmallow aisle enough to know.
0: To me, like, marshmallows usually, are marshmallows.
1: Yep, but I just grab them. Yeah.
4: And then Jason, did you know there's salted caramel graham crackers? I got caught off guard when I made s'mores the other night. It tasted salty.
0: It's also National Spoiler Dog Day.
1: Oh.
0: I feel like there's always a dog day in a week. All right. There is. There's always like dog this, dog breed this.
1: Yeah, it's like a beer day. Beer's got 900
0: beers,
1: different
0: exactly.
1: names.
0: All right, whatever.
4: S'mores quesadilla is amazing. Again, really why so are we impressed. Trying to change s'mores if it's so good,
1: no,
4: guys?
1: No, in that case, you changed a quesadilla. You tried to make it like a s'more.
4: Joe wants to know, do you know there's something called pickled de gallo?
1: I didn't know that.
0: Landon, what do you got?
6: Good morning. Green Bay City Clerk Celestine Jeffries resigns her position. In a statement, the city says Jeffries has decided to step down. No further details were released. Jeffries had been on administrative leave amid an investigation by the Wisconsin Elections Commission into the issuance of duplicate ballots to absentee voters on two occasions this year. The Brown County District Attorney's Office will seek a special prosecutor to handle recommended election tampering charges against billionaire Elon Musk. The Wisconsin Elections Commission found probable cause that Musk violated state law against election bribery when he gave two attendees at a rally for state Supreme Court candidate Brad Schimmel $1 million each last year. District Attorney David Lassay says his office has a conflict of interest and will refer the case to La Crosse County DA Tim Grenke. And Green Bay police respond to 14 calls for service during Packers family night at Lambeau Field. Officers made one arrest Friday night. There were no ejections.
0: Thank you, Landon. 920-281-0959. Birthdays
1: and
0: anniversaries.
1: What were all the calls about?
6: I don't know.
1: I mean, like, we had no ejections, but we had a call 14 times for the...
4: Wait, yeah, read that again real quick.
1: Katie was doing text. All
4: right. No, I was now Facebooking.
6: Green Bay police respond to 14 calls for service during Packers
4: family
6: night.
4: Oh, yeah, just
6: night.
4: For service. It could have been okay, like, I lost my car.
1: No, yeah, no, yeah. No, no, no, yeah, absolutely.
4: Like, where's my parking?
0: Yep. It's Kiss FM.
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10: Kiss FM weather. Back to work Monday, sunshine and patchy clouds, warm and humid, a high of 83 degrees. Tonight, partly cloudy with areas of fog after midnight, a bit muggy, a low of 64. Tomorrow, Tuesday, partly sunny with scattered showers and thunderstorms, especially from the Fox Cities and south, high of 82 degrees. From the WBY First Alert Weather Center, I'm meteorologist Steve Balon.

0: 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That's Katie, that's Nick, I'm Eddie, and I'm still chewing.
1: That smoke.
0: It's fantastic.
1: Butt is great.
2: Look at that. Mm-hmm. I'm a smoker.
1: That's great.
0: Well done.
2: I was thinking about it, too. We were talking about what we're going to smoke next. That's what I mean. Smoked meat. It's not a...
0: Mm-hmm. Right, meat.
2: Yeah. And we were talking that we were going to do wings. But I do think I'm going to do the Sloppy Joes. I think I want to do Sloppy
3: Smoked
2: Joes.
3: Sloppy Joe.
2: Uh-huh. Uh-huh.
0: Throw in there that brick of cream cheese.
2: We did it. We did it. That's on one of my pictures.
0: Was it good?
2: It is good. It is good. We FaceTimed Carrie after we did it. And my sister Carrie, and she was like, "Oh, I went to a party where they did all different varieties of it." And I was like, "What?
0: Cream cheese?"
2: Yes. And I was like, "Actually, I was researching it when I was putting it in." And I go, "The ones everyone recommended was the everything bagel seasoning."
0: Sure. Okay.
2: But I go, "There was a brown sugar," and she goes, "Yes, the brown sugar one." And then I did buy red pepper jelly. And I did. It was really good with red pepper jelly.
0: Okay.
2: So she goes, "Yeah, it was like a charcuterie." And then Mike Brody even said, he was like, "We can make a charcuterie board with this being the centerpiece, Mom." I was like,
3: "Okay,
2: right, yes.
3: Okay."
0: We are being listened to and stalked because I just opened up Facebook because I was going to try to find this link I have to send you for smoked meats. And the first thing I see is says "Ooey Gooey Happiness," a Hershey's ad for s'mores.
2: S'mores. Mm-hmm.
0: So yeah.
2: Yeah.
0: Don't like that. So you got the electric smoker, though,
2: yes.
0: You were saying.
2: Yes.
0: Okay. So how much electricity does it take? Obviously, does it pull a lot of power, or are they very efficient? Because I have a pellet.
2: Yeah.
0: So, but also, you have to plug it in anyway.
1: Mm-hmm.
0: So I'm just wondering if, is it the same or not?
2: So what is the difference with yours? So we literally just plugged it in, turned it on. We did the water. We had to do the water in it.
0: Right.
2: We had the chips.
0: Oh, and so you did have to, okay,
2: yes,
0: gotcha.
2: And Brody, fed the chips.
0: I see what you're saying.
2: And for the first 3 hours, you feed the chips. After that, you're done.
0: That's it?
2: Mm-hmm.
0: It's not bad.
2: Yeah. So, and then we would open it and spritz it.
0: Spritz.
2: Yeah.
1: What'd you spritz it with?
2: Apple cider vinegar?
1: Apple juice.
0: That's the way to go.
1: Okay.
0: That's the way to
2: yes.
0: go.
2: Yes.
1: Okay.
0: Does apple juice go bad?
1: I think once you open it, I think if you open
2: turns
1: up
2: into alcohol.
1: Apple juice, yeah, you've got to use it within a certain amount of time.
0: And if I don't use it, what happens? If it just sits in the fridge,
2: it ferments or whatever, becomes. Yeah.
0: Would I be able to spritz it again on meats?
2: Oh,
0: fermented?
2: I would think so. Yeah,
1: I don't know.
0: I wouldn't drink it, but can I use it to spritz? Because I've poured some down the drain in the past because I didn't want to risk it.
2: Someone's saying, "Careful with wings. Smoking too much make them nasty. Put the wings on and turn it on to start up, then turn it up to 400. They get enough smoke." I don't think ours can even get up to 400.
1: Wings, you nasty.
2: I was trying to explain to Michael, when I saw that it only got up to 300, I go, "It is literally a crock pot."
0: Someone texted, "An electric smoker is an easy bake oven for adults."
2: Yeah.
1: That's awesome.
2: I'm fine with that.
1: Yeah, whatever.
2: I'm fine with that. It tastes good. I think I might do the Sloppy Joes.
0: Awesome. There you go.
1: Yeah.
0: I'm glad it worked out for you.
1: We're all here for this.
2: Yes. Although I'm sick of smelling like smoke already.
0: Because you guys sat out there with it the whole time. You could walk away, Michael.
2: Do you think
1: we'll get popcorn ever again now? Or is the smoker
2: See,
1: now
2: that
1: the
2: was
1: new
2: part
1: thing?
2: Of the fight. That was part of the fight. You're not helping. He claims that I just collect things. Because he seems to think, Michael seems to think that I have to use them daily for them to be effective. So since I only use the Blackstone 3 times a week, then I don't use it because I don't use it every day. And Brody and I must have thrown those cards in his face about 7,500 times this weekend. Yes.
1: Okay.
2: Like we were like, you can't, like all of the things that you're saying to us, you don't have a leg to stand on because of your cards.
0: You're very healthy at home. It's a really healthy relationship.
2: Very open, open communication.
1: Open communicators,
2: Open communication.
0: You might need to have that open communication with like a mediator at one point, in case.
2: We're good. We're good. Right. Katie, try meatloaf on your new smoker. Fabulous.
0: I'll bring that book. I got a book.
2: Okay.
0: A book about food and how to make it. Some would call it a recipe book. I got one. And Brody would love it.
2: Okay. All right. We're on it.
0: Deal.
2: What do you normally
0: put
2: on your...
0: But I will need that book back.
2: What do you normally put... Well, see, and he'll be like...
0: No, I'll ask for it back.
2: What do you put on your pork? We did mayo.
0: Oh, Well, I've done mayo and I've done mustard.
2: Mustard? Mm-hmm. Mustard! Mustard! Is there a difference or not at all?
0: Not really.
2: Okay.
0: No, because most of it burns off and just kind of clings into it, so. So, yeah.
2: We only did a 3-pound.
0: That's awesome.
2: Yeah. It's very exciting.
1: Yeah, imagine when this thing is 6 pounds.
0: I'm going to keep eating this.
1: Yep. Yeah, me too.
0: Right. It's Kiss. Kiss.
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0: 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So if you got a birthday anniversary, feel free to give us a call at 920-281-0959 or text same number. Let us know and we'll give that person or yourself a shout out. We'll start with, when I say the name Michael Bivins.
1: Why do I know that name?
2: Michael Bivins. Mr. Bivins. I'm Michael Bivins.
1: Who is that?
0: Michael Bivins is from Belle Biv DeVoe.
2: The Biv. Oh! He's the Biv in Biv. Belle right. Biv DeVoe.
1: I'm going to say 64.
2: They just call him the Biv.
0: The Biv.
2: He was in Bobby Brown.
0: New Edition.
2: New Edition. Yeah, he was in was in New Edition too, right?
0: Yeah, Boyz II Men, Belle Biv DeVoe, all those guys came from New Edition, essentially.
2: Way to go, Biv. I'm going to say 60.
0: 58.
1: Oh.
0: 58. The original Bachelor, Alex Michael, has a birthday today.
1: He was the original?
2: Alex Michael.
1: 50.
2: 52.
0: 56.
2: Is he married? No, that's Trista and Ryan.
1: Yeah. And that was the first Bachelorette.
2: Okay. I knew there was a first that was married and still going strong.
0: If you guys fact checked me, I would have had no clue because I didn't check. Mm-hmm. Antonio Banderas has a birthday today.
2: Antonio Banderas.
0: Puss in Boots.
2: He is Puss in Boots.
0: Zorro.
2: Yeah. Yeah.
0: And that's about it, right?
1: Desperado.
2: Desperado. Yeah. And
0: I feel like I'm missing a big movie.
2: Yeah, he's Spy Kids, right?
0: Spy Kids. That's right.
2: Yep. With Carla Gugino.
1: Let's go 60.

0: One video changed their lives.
1: So, do you let the video happen or do you capitalize on it?
0: It was 100% staged. I believe it was never argument. I don't think she was ever upset about it. It was 100% staged.
1: I don't know, because I would agree with you to the point when, but there was an episode where Kanye got it back, and that was a really big deal.
0: Again, all for theatrics.
1: I don't know.
0: They've
1: because
0: done
1: that's
0: this
1: when they were going through the divorce and everything.
0: Theatrics. All theatrics.
1: I don't know.
2: And yet it didn't work out very well for Ray J. Didn't exactly launch his
1: career. Kylie is... Did I hear correctly that she and Timothy broke up?
0: Or Timmy did Chalamet? I?
2: Timothy Chalamet?
1: Kylie is... How old is her daughter? How old is Stormy? I think Stormy is at least 5. Let's go 25.
2: 27.
0: 29.
1: Wow.
2: Oh my gosh, look at her. She's all grown up.
1: Oh my gosh, Stormy's like 8 or 9.
2: She can get herself a rental car.
0: Jennifer Aniston's ex.
1: Brad Pitt.
0: Justin Theroux.
1: Oh, Theroux. Justin Theroux.
2: Justin Theroux.
1: Let's go with 48.
2: Was he the one that they did? No, who was the one that she did? Was it called not the bodyguard, but it was like the bounty hunter or something like that? That wasn't Justin Theroux, right?
1: No, that was another dude she dated. I don't know if they dated.
2: I thought they dated.
0: That's the guy from like Olympus Has Fallen.
1: It's not Russell Crowe.
2: Something like that. Yeah, 300 looking guy.
1: Gerard.
2: Gerard Butler.
1: Gerard Butler. No.
0: Gerard Depardieu.
2: Gerard.
0: No, I think it's Gerard Butler. You're absolutely right.
2: I think it's Gerard Butler, right?
0: It's Gerard Butler. Book it. Book it, Dano.
2: Yep.
0: Katie's fat checking us right now, but we're right.
1: Bounty Hunter, yes. Gerard Butler.
2: Okay. Mm-hmm. They dated, right? I don't know. It doesn't matter. It's Justin Theroux's birthday, so. It doesn't matter if they dated
0: Which
2: or not.
0: Which apparently he's the guy who wrote Tropic Thunder.
1: There is no credible evidence that Gerard Butler and Jennifer Aniston dated.
2: That's a lie.
0: All they're making out they did in public says otherwise.
2: I seen it. First hand, second, third hand. But a guy I know, he and her.
1: How old
2: got
1: is who?
2: It
1: Justin Theroux? Or
2: Justin Theroux.
0: Yeah.
2: It's his birthday.
1: 55.
2: You know, he dated Jennifer Aniston.
1: Yes. I thought they were going to get married.
0: Hey, Nick's on TV right now. They're talking about the blizzard, and there he was. He's 50, famous.
1: 55.
2: That's fine, sure.
0: 55.
1: Oh,
0: well done.
2: All of that.
0: Angie Harmon has a birthday today.
1: Jason Segel.
0: Abby Carmichael.
2: Yeah, and she's great on Law and Order.
0: Yes, she's, what's the other one? She was a detective. Rizzoli Niles.
2: Oh, yes. Good show. Mm-hmm. That was a good show. Wow, my voice hit a.
1: Really, I don't have show, a lot of guys. Voice that
2: left.
1: Was a good show.
2: It was
1: it
2: actually
1: a good show.
0: It was a good show.
2: Kind of like what was Miami Vice 2? Basically,
1: I don't know. Ask Eddie. Did he come up with it?
2: No.
0: They don't owe me anything on that sequel.
2: But it wasn't actually called Miami Vice 2, but it was basically the same show. And it had Cheech in it.
1: Miami Vice Sagahama.
2: No.
0: Cheech was in a movie?
2: Yeah, it was a TV
0: as a cop?
2: Show. With Don Johnson? All right, I'll look it up later.
1: Don Johnson in a TV show. That was not Point Break.
0: No, that's
2: no,
0: you're talking
2: no,
0: Keanu
2: no.
0: And
1: I know.
0: McNulty.
1: What's the?
2: It was
1: Don the, Johnson where he wore McNulty. The
2: not
1: suits.
2: Jake and the Fat Man. Well, not Miami Vice.
1: Oh,
2: but
1: that's
2: it was like
1: we're talking about Miami Vice.
2: Yeah, it was like Miami Vice 2. He did another like cop show. Bridges.
1: Baywatch Nights.
2: Nash Bridges. Do you remember that TV show?
1: A lot of people are texting Nash Bridges.
2: It was on for like one season, I think. Maybe yes. Two. It was really good. I think Cheech was in it, or was he a different one?
0: You're probably right.
2: I think
0: right.
2: It was Don Johnson and Cheech. Cheech was like. The other, whatever.
0: How old is Angie Harmon?
1: Justin Theroux and Jennifer Aniston were married from 2015 to 2018. No way, Lindsay.
0: No way.
2: Is it Don Johnson's brother? Who's just birthday?
0: Angie Harmon. Angie Harmon. Isn't she married to a football player? Now that
1: yes,
0: think about
1: Jason
0: it?
1: Segel.
0: Did you
1: I
0: say
1: just,
0: that?
2: Yeah.
0: Okay.
2: Is her brother Mark Harmon?
1: He was on Seattle Seahawks, right?
0: Yes.
1: Yeah.
2: Yes. Yeah. And her brother's Mark Harmon, right? Also the actor. From summer school.
1: I don't know if you're making this up right now.
2: No, I'm being serious, actually.
0: Mark Harmon for real?
2: Yeah,
0: like,
2: I thought they were related.
0: From NCIS?
2: Yeah. And summer school.
1: And Double Dare.
2: Yeah.
0: What do you mean Double Dare?
1: What was that? Mark Summers?
2: That's
1: Mark Summers.
2: Totally different guy. Angie Harmon, Angie. Oh, they're not related to each other, despite the rumor.
1: No one thought they were, except you.
2: Despite the urban legend rumor that the two are related.

0: Started by Nick Vitrano.
1: It's not me. It's on Google. Other people thought this.
2: Angie Harmon is how old, guys?
1: I don't know. I like Mark Harmon.
2: I do like
0: 51.
2: Mark Harmon.
1: She's 54.
2: Oh, 54.
0: Wow.
2: Well done.
1: I'm actually surprised. Is it my turn?
2: No, not yet.
0: This is why I'm surprised when it's my turn.
2: I'll tell you when it's your turn. Because I got one more. Joanna Garcia.
0: Oh, from Reba.
2: See, I knew you'd get excited for that. Cheyenne and Reba.
0: Yes. And Magnolias, Sweet Magnolias.
2: Sweet Magnolias.
0: Yes.
2: Maddie. And apparently she was on Once Upon a Time.
0: Survivor. A single mom who works too hard, who loves her kids and never stops. A gentle hand in the heart of a fight. Reba's a good show.
2: It's like Reba's in the room right now with us.
1: Oh, that was Reba singing. I thought it was Joanna. What is it, Garcia?
0: Joanna Garcia. I'm going to say she's 46.
1: She related to Mark Harmon?
0: No.
1: Okay. I'll agree with you.
2: She's related to Jerry Garcia.
1: Oh, yeah, that makes sense. Rest in peace.
2: She's 47.
0: Ah, come on.
2: All right, what do you got, Katie?
0: Carly Wonkin Donk, 42 years old.
1: Yeah, that's Wonkin Donk
0: from Kakana. Happy birthday. Brianna Arps, 9 years old, Manitowoc on Sunday. And Kashin Kudik. From Kewaunee was 7 years old this past Saturday.
1: Katie Mady.
0: 70 years old from Bowler. Her birthday was on Friday. Grace Exworthy, 27 years old from Green Bay. Peyton Portrats, happy birthday. Happy birthday, Chris Letter from Bondiwell. Happy 15th birthday to Baylor Luneau of Kakana. Please wish Crystal Farrell from Oshkosh a very happy birthday today from Aunt Patty. Travis and Stephanie Herman from Two Rivers. Ty Thorne from Manitowoc and Ciara Herman of Two Rivers. Also, my husband and I are celebrating 19 years of marriage today. It's my dad's 65th birthday, and tomorrow our daughter, Ciara, turns 19.
1: Holy cow.
2: That's a lot. Holy cow.
1: I didn't even realize you had a second family.
0: Right? Happy birthday, Ron Jeremy?
1: Is it? I mean, it might be.
0: I don't know. That's what Stephen Herman is.
1: It might be, but I don't know if that's one we should celebrate. Although, I've heard that his party is waiting for him at the Fan Assistance Center, located on the third base side at Section 18.
0: Uh-huh.
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1: Like a drunk cigarette.
0: It's a $959 the best minute.
1: Line. There's no better line, I feel.
2: We hear about it.
1: Yeah, because the song, because the line hits like that. I think that's why I love it.
0: You love it.
1: The line mm-hmm. hits it. I just wait for it. I walked in and I go, oh, Eddie, I missed it. He goes, you did not miss
0: you
1: it.
0: You did not miss it. Mm-hmm. I think Gina's on the line. Gina?
3: Yes, I'm here.
0: Okay, good. I wasn't sure if we got connected, so hold on. We got to do this first.
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0: Gina is listening to us in Kiel. How are things this morning in Kiel, Gina?
3: Better than yesterday. There's no rain.
0: Awesome. Okay. Is it foggy by you?
3: A little hazy, yeah.
0: Yeah? Mm. Yeah.
2: Bad news.
0: Yeah, it's sometimes when it's foggy, it's tough out there.
5: Bad news. Fog is getting thicker.
6: And Leon's getting larger. Mm-hmm.
0: Thanks for amusing us there, Gina. We just had to get that in there. I just love that Katie just puts her head down and roll her eyes. Yep. Either way, just...
2: Right, you know you haven't really hit her yet, though, because the headphones are still on. If she was real mad, they'd be coming off. So, we're still in good shape.
0: Gina, have you played before?
3: I have.
2: All right, Gina, let's see if we can do this again, then. 60 seconds, 10 questions. You get all 60 seconds, as you know, from playing before. If you want to say pass, you can move ahead at any point. And we will we'll jump and just say pass. And it's like, hey, we'll come back if time permits. As long as you get them all right, Gina, before the buzzer sounds, you're going to have $959 and an opportunity to make it an even $1,000. No matter what you win, Prospera Foundation will match it for local charity today.
0: Okay. All right, Gina.
2: All right, Gina. Gina, let's do this.
0: All right, take a deep breath because your time starts in 3, 2, 1.
1: How many points did the Green Bay Blizzard score in their Eastern Conference title game yesterday?
3: Pass.
2: What musician sang the 1967 hit Brown Eyed Girl?
3: Pass.
1: What is the common translation of the Latin phrase carpe diem?
3: Seize the day.
1: Yes.
2: In what U.S. state would you find the military post Fort Hood?
3: Texas?
2: Yes.
1: Gecko, Owlette, and Catboy are the principal characters in what children's animated TV show?
3: Pass.
2: What snack food product calls itself the snack that smiles back?
3: Goldfish.
2: Yes.
1: Fans of which NFL team call themselves the 12th man?
3: Seattle.
1: Yes.
2: According to the song lyrics, Yankee Doodle put a feather in his hat and called it what?
3: Macaroni.
2: Yes.
1: Johnny Five was the robot character in what 1986 sci-fi comedy?
3: Oh, I know that, but I pass.
2: What is the term used for a baby koala?
3: Cub?
2: No.
3: Pass.
1: That's right.
3: Oh, that was bad.
2: It's
3: really
2: a marsupial.
3: Bad.
1: Oh. It's a Joey.
2: Joey. Little baby Joey.
0: It wasn't that jelly. Bad. I think what happened, Gina, the first one was rough. It started off hard. That's the first one got you.
2: That's okay.
1: Although I did hear... I felt like I heard the annoyance in your voice with the gecko, Owlette, and Catboy.
2: Yeah, I think there was surrender at question 5.
1: Or were you just annoyed that you were like... PJ Masks, that's the answer. Nighttime is the right time to fight crime. No, it's not. They're 6.
2: Yeah, they right. Where
1: that
2: are the parents?
1: Always bothered me so much. So much when we would watch that show.
2: Yeah.
1: I was like, nighttime is when you should be in bed. You should be safe, tucked into your bed.
0: But they're superheroes.
1: After school is when you should be fighting crime.
2: Don't disagree.
1: Yeah.
0: Listen, crime doesn't mm-hmm. stop because it's bedtime.
2: But they were never like exhausted the next morning. It wasn't realistic.
0: We never saw PJ Masks.
2: Like Henry Danger.
0: I totally avoided that show.
1: Well, you missed this whole... Kala. Kala was
2: my daughter was into it.
1: And they went... this is all coming back to me now. Core memory, I believe, for Kala. I don't know. I'm not her parent. But
2: I could tell you.
1: She, I know her. She asked for a mannequin for Christmas one year. And I believe Santa put the PJ Masks pajamas mm-hmm. on the mannequin. And then I believe the mannequin started having matching outfits with her, correct?
2: Yeah. We were on the PJ Masks train when mm-hmm. it was still experimental. So they had one season where they only had about 8 episodes. And it was kind of like, let's see if anybody really likes this show.
0: Sure.
2: We were all in.
1: Oh, yes.
2: All in. Like, my daughter wanted to be Owlette. We had a custom-made costume for her. My mom made a mask, like the Owlette mask, and made the costume because you couldn't find stuff anywhere because it was all let's see if any kids actually like this thing. By the time the show actually took off, we had grown out of it when everything was available. Costumes and merch.
0: I mean, the show's still on.
2: I know. It's great.
0: 25 episodes, but it's still on.
2: So she wanted that mannequin. And Santa brought that mannequin.
0: Why a mannequin?
1: You still have a mannequin?
2: No.
1: Sorry, we should get to the answers really quick.
2: Gina, sorry about that. The Green Bay Blizzard scored 67 points dramatically in overtime last night. 6-7. Van Morrison was Brown Eyed Girl. PJ Masks was Gecko, Owlette, and Catboy. Johnny Five was Short Circuit.
0: Great movie.
2: And that baby koala is a little Joey. He's a little Joey.
0: Well, try again in 30 days, Gina, please. 30 days,
1: Gina.
3: Thanks, guys. Have a great day.
1: You too.
2: So we were all in. The mannequin arrived from Santa fully clothed as Owlette.
1: I had full updates.
2: Yeah.
0: The mannequin.
2: Okay.
1: She just wanted a mannequin.
2: She was super into, she would design like clothes. Like she would.
1: But she was like six.
2: Yeah.
1: Right?
2: Oh, yeah.
1: Yes. Like we need to clarify that.
2: So one year for Christmas, we go to visit Santa and she asks him for a mannequin. And we're like, okay. Well, I didn't have that on the radar. A mannequin. And then we're trying to get it out of her. Like, what did you ask Santa for? A mannequin? Like a full-size mannequin? And she goes, no, like a kid-size mannequin.
0: Like,
2: oh.
0: So I'm assuming she's like 6, 7, 8, mm-hmm. or 5, maybe?
2: Yep. Okay. We actually inquired at the time at numerous stores, you guys sell mannequins? And one woman at JCPenney actually goes, oh, yeah, mannequins are available. I was like, my daughter asked Santa for a mannequin. Like, does Santa make...
0: Cops are being called. This guy here asking for these mannequins. Was like, he's kind of creepy.
2: Do the elves make mannequins? And the woman was really... She laughed really hard. She goes, well, the elves make anything. I'm like, right? Okay. Well, we're going to roll the dice on this one a little bit. Sure enough. Mm-hmm. We walk down the steps. Christmas morning. There it is. A mannequin. Little kid-sized mannequin. About her height. Fully decked out in Owlette PJs.
1: Mm-hmm.
2: It was amazing. She played with that mannequin nonstop. Like, loved that thing. Dressed the mannequin, fashion designed the mannequin.
1: I don't know if she'd be proud of this story.
2: Yeah, well, she designed clothes for it. Like, she was like a little fashion designer. And then about 2 years after it, she began getting a little creeped out that the mannequin had no face. Because, you know, it's a mannequin. And she goes, it's a little...
0: That was a conversation yesterday at Target with me and Mateo.
1: Yeah, The mannequin didn't have a head.
2: Yeah, well, I had a head, but the head screwed off.
0: We were in Chicago, stopped at a Target real quick, and he goes, one more, like, we're walking, huh? I'm like, what? He's like, that mannequin scared me. I just start laughing. He's like, man, they're creepy. They have no faces.
2: Yeah, there's no face.
0: And he kept pointing out, that one has no face. I go, yeah, they don't have any face. That's funny.
2: She eventually drew this elaborate photo that was taped to the mannequin's face, or head, that looked like a face.
0: That's awesome.
2: And then eventually the head was just removed, like couldn't handle it. And then it just went in the basement. Like, yeah. The mannequin stayed in the basement for a couple of years, and then COVID hit. That seemingly is unrelated, but I'll get to so, like, why would COVID mannequin make any sense? When COVID hit,
0: patient zero,
2: there was nothing to watch on television. All sports were sidelined, except for the WWE. So the mannequin came out of storage, along with two crib mattresses.
1: WWE was my fault,
2: and
1: too.
2: This is Katie's fault. This all goes full circle to Katie's fault. Katie was like, you got to watch this. They're playing in empty arenas, but they're still wrestling. Like, you got to, it's something to watch. So we turned it on Friday night.
1: And Rhodes got super into it. So I was like, Jacob and Kel totally be into it too.
2: Friday nights, couldn't miss it. They couldn't wait. Out came the crib mattresses and out came the mannequin. And they were chucking it off the couch, jumping off the couch, body slamming mannequin.
1: Yep.
2: To the point that our backyard neighbor, at one point shoots me a text about three Fridays into this. And he goes, hey, what's with that creepy kid standing on your couch all the time? Because they would prop it up on the couch. And I was like, oh, that's a mannequin. Again.
0: Why did your neighbor use the binoculars looking at
2: you? No, yeah. You can see right in. We laugh about it with our backyard neighbors because there's a point in the day where they can see right into our living room, and then there's about 20 minutes we can see right into there, like just where the sun is, and the positioning. There's slightly
0: buy some curtains.
2: Well, they're slightly elevated, so they can see like kind of down.
0: Yeah.
2: And the mannequin eventually was sold at our rummage sale, and a dude was.
1: Oh, that's
2: super into that mannequin, and he collects them. He's got a bunch of mannequins. I know. To the point that I eventually found the head, and we tracked the guy down, and we...
1: Are you writing this down? This is going to be a news story for you.
7: Wow, this
2: is probably about 4 years ago, so it hasn't been news yet. But when we found the head, we tracked the guy down. We're like, hey, we found the head for them. He's like, oh, thanks.
1: Yeah, have you heard of the Fox Hollows murders?
2: I didn't. Yeah. I didn't. But yeah.
1: The guy kept mannequins in. He had an indoor swimming pool and he kept mannequins in the open swimming pool.
2: Would they swim?
1: Chico wants to know, what's the going price for mannequin these days?
2: You know, I think we sold it for $10.
1: Okay.
2: I don't know. I mean, it was free. It was from Santa, so it didn't matter.
0: I have access.
2: But I would venture to say about $125.
0: I have access to just heads of mannequins.
1: What? Tamara's, yes.
0: You almost spit your coffee out when I said this.
2: I didn't make the connection. Yes.
0: So
1: yeah, can I just say, that was my all-time favorite gift as a kid. One of my favorites. Head? The Barbie.
2: Yeah,
1: the Barbie head with the shoulders so that you could do her hair.
2: Yeah, she was lopped off like right at the clavicle.
1: Yeah, she was always wearing a nice little...
2: She had a necklace.
0: The ones Tamara would have, were like, it's literally just the neck.
1: Yeah,
0: and you would put it like on a tripod. And then that's how she would like. That's how they would train people to cut
1: hair.
0: Hold
1: up a minute. Are you the one who brought the head?
0: No. Okay. So when I saw that head here, I'm like, oh, I know who those are.
1: Yeah.
0: No, but yeah, I used to hide that into like, if I was ever. There's a couple of moments where they would ask us, like people, friends would ask us, like the house sitter checking on their houses and stuff. So I remember very vividly me and my wife walking into a friend's house, and putting it in the refrigerator. So for they get back from vacation, they would open the fridge.
1: Oh my gosh.
2: Awesome. Awesome. Oh my gosh, I totally could have donated our mannequin to you.
0: No,
2: the
0: whole thing, mannequin.
2: The arms came off, the head came off. It was wild.
1: It was so, like a white cloth.
2: Yeah,
1: mannequin.
2: Fully poseable. Like you could bend the arms and the hands.
0: Probably the Target ones.
2: So that was a dream come true during WWE. That thing was awesome. You said to watch out for the one metal part coming out of
0: its foot.
2: Randomly,
0: you have a 5-6-year-old going, I'm on a mannequin.
2: Yep.
1: Yeah.
0: It's become a thing in 3 years.
2: That blew our minds on Santa's lap. You know, what are you, ho, ho, ho. What do you want for Christmas? A mannequin. What? Like, how about a clock or a train?
0: I mean,
2: how about a doll? No? An American Girl doll? A mannequin?
0: By chance, did she watch the movie Mannequin way too early? Was
1: she didn't. One of the best.
0: It's a great movie.
1: But again, something I shouldn't have been watching.
0: No, of course
2: not. Definitely not.
0: But it was always on TV. It was always like on HBO or I remember just seeing it always on TV.
1: Well, like, I remember laughing hysterically when he was in bed and he was like, it's because you're so cold. It just never happened before. And I was like, ah, ha, ha, ha.
0: And you have no clue.
1: Yeah. And I was like, he's so funny.
0: You should have never seen that before. Yeah. You're way too young for that. It explains a lot.
1: I mean,
0: it's Kiss.
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0: It's 7:26. Let's get the news from Landon Moore.
13: Good morning. A moratorium on data center zoning applications will go before the Winnebago County Board. The Planning and Zoning Committee approves a resolution that would impose a 12-month moratorium on the receipt, processing, and approval of data center applications. The moratorium would only apply to townships where the county oversees zoning. A dog park may be coming to the central part of Oshkosh. The city does not operate its own dog park. Winnebago County has one in County Park on the north side of the city. The Oshkosh Common Council has directed city staff to begin work on identifying potential dog park sites and to estimate the cost. And the largest fireworks convention in the country is underway in Kaukauna. The Pyrotechnics Guild International Convention runs through Friday at Wisconsin International Raceway. There will be shows open to the public on Wednesday and Friday. Those living in the area should expect loud noises late into the night all week.
0: And if you wanted the perfect seat, go to Katie's house. Through her kitchen, you'll be able to see everything.
1: Yeah, it has been loud. But she's, I'm not going to complain, because I think it's very good for our area.
0: We're all going to show
1: up
0: to your house.
1: We just got to suck it up, guys. We got to suck it up, Kaukauna, for the next 4 days.
0: I'm
1: going to
0: tell Mateo
1: you
0: can be at your house.
1: He is welcome. He is. Talk to Michael. Michael's the one who, if I did have it my way, I would open up our entire house to all of the staff here and be like, come Friday night, I will smoke you some meat.
2: Man, imagine. Yeah.
0: That will just drive him nuts.
2: Yes. Imagine if you fired up the smoker during fireworks night with the community.
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14: KSFM weather. Back to work Monday, sunshine and patchy clouds, warm and humid, a high of 83 degrees. Tonight, partly cloudy with areas of fog after midnight, a bit muggy, a low of 64. Tomorrow, Tuesday, partly sunny with scattered showers and thunderstorms, especially from the Fox Cities and south, high of 82 degrees. From the WBY First Alert Weather Center, I'm meteorologist Steve Balon.

0: shirts.
1: I just can't believe they could.
2: We can't do this already. We can't.
1: I don't. It's 7:35. It's Katie, Nick. I am legit crying right now because I said. So moments about a minute and a half ago, I said, Katie, I was gonna talk about her Goodwill video to her. They go, no, I'm gonna save it on the air, which triggered her to start analyzing everything she did in the video.
0: Was it this?
3: Well, because there was one big thing. I said I wanted to get choir shoes, and somebody pointed out to me at Goodwill that they were golf cleats.
1: I noticed that one too. But as I was going through the comments of this one, I saw something and it made me rewatch the video. Mm-hmm. The comment was from a share. It says, see that car have to lock up the brakes when Katie waved goodbye. And I'm like, what?
2: And so he told me back about it this morning, and I went back and watched.
1: You slam on the brakes. The other car slam on the brakes, and it's a split second that we witness almost an accident happen.
3: Yes. So
2: as you're hashing this out just before cracking the mic, you're like, "Was it the waving?" I'm like, "Well, not really the waving part." And then she goes, "I almost hit somebody."
1: The way you said it so nonchalant, like it's no big deal at all.
3: This is why I feel like it wasn't a big deal. Because
1: it was a big deal. Absolutely a big deal. You're driving a station vehicle, waving at a camera where there's a car slamming on the brakes to make sure you guys don't get into a car accident.
3: This is why I didn't find it to be a big deal. It's because, all this video. Because first of all, I believe I had the right of way. Second of all, wasn't my idea.
2: It doesn't hold up.
3: Like,
1: sorry, officer, it wasn't my idea to wave. So,
3: but meaning, like, I would have come back here and said, I believe Kristen Logan told me to do it. Because at what point would I ever leave a store and be like, oh, bye, guys?
1: I don't know. The fact that Sharon brought that up on the comments, and then I think somebody else also mentioned it too.
3: And the fact, too, that I can't even look, like, I make zero eye contact with the actual camera, and it's like, bye. Bye, buddy. Hope you find your dad.
1: Bye, buddy. I hope you find your dad.
3: That's what I felt like. That's totally what I felt like.
1: Oh my god.
3: So yeah, you can watch my Goodwill video and see it at the end.
1: So good. I don't know why. Yes. I saw this comment, like, I go, and I already seen the video like once or twice.
3: Yeah.
1: And I'm like, that didn't happen. So watch it again. And I'm like, there it is.
2: Yeah. Because
3: I remember laughing after it happened because I was like, oh, Logan probably got all of this on video right now. And because then I had to loop around again, and he obviously used that one.
1: So think of the stuff that Logan has caught on camera.
3: I know.
1: Logan has caught you, Nick.
0: Snapping my Achilles.
1: Snapping your Achilles. And now Katie almost in an accident in a parking lot at Goodwill.
2: That car is just coming up from the right, like, whoa.
1: The rule is don't do anything bad around Logan because he's going to catch it on video.
3: Yes.
0: Yeah. I still need to get a copy of that. Am I allowed to have a copy of that?
1: It's your Achilles.
0: I know, but it's like a work video. I don't know if I'm allowed to.
1: I feel like you should be able to see it.
0: Yeah.
3: I don't know. They did give me my fall.
0: Oh, that's true. Yeah, Joe showed me in his office, and then he quick closed it like, all right, don't look at this again.
1: So weird.
2: Sort of see me going down.
1: It's like that one time when that one person damaged up the APL vehicle with a bat.
0: Mm-hmm.
1: Remember that? There was video of that clearly, and they were very secretive in showing that to people. I'm like, well, I just want to see it.
0: Yeah, you know, I want to see if I like you. Like, do I know this dude or?
1: So yeah, that is weird. But yeah, if you guys want to see Katie wave goodbye on camera and a car slamming on its brakes to avoid an accident, and do I have it paused right now? She's slamming on the brakes, too. Mm-hmm.
0: Yep. There's a...
3: Yep.
0: The only thing we don't have is the audio of the... as the wheels just kind of...
1: I guarantee you there is audio there because I bet you the raw footage has all of it.
3: Well, the part that makes me laugh is I remember when it happened, I was laughing because I was like, oh, we got to film it again. And that's the one he used.
1: Did you guys film it again?
3: Yeah. We filmed it again.
0: Oh, yes. A little better take, maybe, that one. Maybe it was a little more of a...
3: Well, I think it was because they wanted to be very conscious of getting the Goodwill sign in it and the KISS vehicle.
1: And the other car for insurance purposes.
3: Mm-hmm. I mean, it is what it is. I was just doing my job.
0: You're essentially a few good men-ing it.
3: Yeah.
0: Your defense is that someone else issued the code red.
3: Yep. I was told
0: you carried it out.
3: And I had the right of way.
0: Yeah, I don't know. Yeah, I mean,
3: I think I did.
0: I think you did.
3: Because I was going straight. She was turning.
0: Yeah.
1: I love how these things are all caught on tape. Like, Todd, remind us who caught Reed getting punched in the face. That was me.
3: Oh, yeah.
0: Oh, that's right. That was me. Just trying to... the teddy bear to the face.
1: Yeah, we were doing the teddy bear toss with the gamblers, and I was taking crowd shots. It's a wide shot.
0: Right.
1: And I remember how I discovered I had this video. Like, what happened? Why is Reed moving weird? And I zoom in. It's when he gets clobbered in the face by a guy trying to chuck a teddy bear.
0: It's unreal.
1: Clobbered. His phone goes flying. Very dramatic when you do it in slow-mo, like I did after that. But it was pretty crazy. We have footage of everybody. Like, is there... No, I don't have anything out there yet, video-wise.
3: Oh, yet.
0: I mean, we can find it. Mm-hmm. Yeah. We have video of you in a mask and a Thor hammer trying to smack people's hands, stealing Skittles. Mm-hmm. But that's about it.
1: So far, so good.
3: Yeah.
1: So far, so good. So,
3: it'll happen. Don't you worry. Mm-hmm.
0: Just wait longer.
3: Yep.
1: So get motivated to shop at Goodwill for their back-to-school savings and watch Katie...
3: Get all the water bottles.
0: Just watch out in parking lots. Parking lots are a tough place.
3: I didn't hit her.
0: No, you didn't.
3: I had the right of way. I didn't.
1: It was close.
0: Yeah, I mean, it looks close.
3: You don't even see the front of my vehicle.
0: That's
3: you
0: the
3: have
0: point.
3: No
0: That's
3: idea.
0: That's how close
1: you
0: it was.
1: You hit the brakes and you see that car hit the brakes. The car was nervous.
0: And if you slow it down frame by frame, like instant replay, you can actually see portions of that other driver's life flash before her eyes.
1: Here's the thing. Like you said, they told you to wave. I just rewound it a little bit to see you waving. You're looking straight ahead.
3: I know.
1: So,
3: good thing I was.
1: So I don't understand why you didn't brake earlier.
3: Because I was assuming she was going to brake because I had the right of way.
0: Well, you know what they say about assumptions.
3: I didn't hit her.
1: I know you didn't. I was giving you a hard time.
3: These are ridiculous.
1: Well.
3: Good day.
1: That's a good day.
4: Kiss. Menasha. Appleton. Nina. Different towns. One community. 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

0: It's FM at 748, 65 degrees out there. That's Katie, that's Nick, I am Eddie, and I have an update for you. And also, Nick, you weren't here, so I guess it's more than an update. I'm just telling you, there's been a parakeet since last week that would just randomly show up to my bird feeders in my backyard.
1: Okay, like a pet parakeet got out.
0: Yeah,
1: somebody's parakeet got out. Bit.
0: And at first, when we first saw it, I took some pictures, I posted it on our Facebook page, and I assumed, and so did my wife, like it had to be, it was like a couple days after the tornado.
1: Oh,
0: so we're like maybe it's someone from the tornado.
1: Sure,
0: like their pet flew out and it made it down its way to Oshkosh.
1: What color is the parakeet? Is it a blue one?
0: It's
1: yellow one?
0: It's a light blue one.
1: Okay, because I was gonna say if it's a yellow one.
2: You can look at it on the Kiss FM page.
1: Oh, I'll take a look. Yeah. It's like how would you know if it's like a parakeet versus like a finch? I mean, no, you become a bit of a birder, so
0: it's 100% a parakeet.
1: Okay,
0: it's what you get very clear, and I've learned so much in the last 5 days. The couple people call them budgies as well.
1: Yes.
0: Mm-hmm. I had no clue.
1: Me neither.
0: I'm not a bird person, but I am because I have a bird feeder and I have a camera and it's, you know, I'm a pro now.
1: Yes. So you're more of a bird person than many people.
2: Yes.
0: So posted on Facebook and thought nothing of it. Like, I thought it's just kind of weird, but also, you know, my wife is concerned because, you know, parakeets won't, they're not going to survive. They're not going to survive out there in the wild.
1: You would think once the harsh winter comes, the parakeet's going to have some problems.
0: Or a bigger bird sees it and preys on it or whatever the case may be.
1: Yeah, parakeet to me would feel very trusting. And it would, like, a bigger bird would be like, hey, what's up, man? Are you new here? And then be like, yeah. And then the parakeet would just come over and then be like,
0: whoosh. So that was sign number one
1: like
0: was.
1: A bigger bird attacks a parakeet.
0: Like that, whatever day I posted it, like 2 days before that. And then. Last week at one point, as I'm FaceTiming my kid in the morning, they see it.
1: He's back.
0: And so my wife tries to go out there to catch it. Because like the day we found it, I went to Walmart, got a cage. Because my wife and kid were hell-bent on making sure we save this parakeet.
1: Of course.
0: We got to save it.
1: You have to mimic its natural environment.
0: Right. So I get a cage.
1: You know, like, a cage.
0: Parakeets go into the cage. They like to fly into the cage. So I buy parakeet seed. Made out of, hopefully not parakeet, but it said parakeet seed on the bag.
1: Yeah, whatever they eat.
0: And so put like the little thing in there with the water, food, nothing.
1: Just didn't want to go in, huh?
0: So when the other sighting happened, and tomorrow and Mateo FaceTime me, it's on top of the cage. It got to the cage, but it was on top.
1: Okay.
0: She goes out there slowly, scares away.
1: Yeah.
0: So Sandy here at the office brings me a net.
1: Yeah.
0: Like, everyone's invested now.
1: Did she speak softly to the parakeet?
0: Oh, she was definitely speaking softly.
1: It's okay, buddy. Mm-hmm. We're here for you. We're here to help.
0: By me posting that picture.

0: named Amber. You may have found her bird. I'm like, wait, what? Like, this is so bizarre.
1: Yeah.
0: Look on the Facebook page in church. There she is. She's on there saying, his name is Dory. We raised him as an egg. He would come to me or my son. And then also, oh my gosh, that's my son's bird. He flew out a few weeks ago. Where are you located?
2: Dory.
0: Please get in touch with me. I have his brother and I can bring him along to try to get him to come back. We miss him so much.
2: Dory. Aww.
0: And then she even posted video of Dory on our page. Same exact bird. Same exact bird. So they've been over to our house a couple times this weekend. Aww. Their little kid, Blake is his name, 9 years old, out there with his binoculars. Looking for it. Yeah. There was a moment when we were in a backyard that we thought we saw it fly between the trees, like from our neighbor's tree.
1: Mateo and Blake became friendly?
0: They were talking. Okay. They were talking. Mateo ran inside, got his little binoculars too, so they were out there looking around, calling for the name. They came back yesterday, over the weekend, they dropped off some millet.
2: Okay.
0: Apparently millet's their go-to.
2: They like the millet.
0: It's kind of their drug of choice.
2: Right.
0: So we are on the hunt. We're trying to get the bird to come back.
2: First millet's free, Dory. But after that,
1: I think so. Her son's name is Blake.
0: Yeah. What are the odds?
1: That's what I mean. I think this all happens so that Mateo and Blake could meet, and I think they're gonna have a friendship forever.
0: Isn't this wild though?
2: This is amazing.
0: What are the odds that they're literally just down the street?
1: Yeah.
0: And bird knows it lives there somewhere.
2: Right. Dory's just kind of hanging out. Maybe it sees the house number, and it's like, hey, that's my house.
0: Dory, the brother, I think is named Nemo. They named Nemo and Dory. So, you know, the dad's like, huh, Dory's the one that gets lost. We're never going to find that one. Doesn't that remember anything? So there's a couple Nemo Dory jokes in there, which is pretty
1: Joe par. Wants to know, how did Tamara find out the parakeet's favorite food?
2: I think whatever their favorite millet is, yeah. You just make it that way.
0: That joke will forever live.
1: It will. It will.
2: Could you get a picture of Blake and put it inside the cage?
0: I don't know if that would work.
2: I don't know.
1: Well, when has Blake ever been in Dory's cage?
2: But just the facial, I don't know what a parakeet sees.
0: Because when we were talking to we were talking about those, like they said they would come to them, so it's got to recognize.
1: I would record his voice and just play it over and over.
0: So I was playing,
2: that would work.
0: Yeah, I do, once my family gets invested, I have to be invested. Mm-hmm. Not that I didn't want to be invested, but you know, like it kind of comes with the territory.
1: Like if your family wants a smoker.
0: Right, exactly. Yes. So my wife, for a walk, I'm saying like, Google says they come to their sounds.
2: Okay.
0: So I got my Bluetooth speaker out there. You had like a 5-hour video on YouTube with like parakeet sounds.
1: Jake wants to know if Dory liked taco with cheese or without cheese.
0: I don't know what Dory eats, but probably without cheese because Dory's probably a purist and wants to eat them like the way they're meant to be.
1: What kind of cheese do you use?
2: It seems like the millet doesn't have any.
1: Oh my gosh, I think if you put cheese on top of the millet, the bird will come.
0: Y'all Oaxaca crazy
2: cheese,
0: right now.
2: Though. Only or Chihuahua.
0: Crazy right now.
1: These people are coming for you, Eddie, and I'm here for it.
0: Why are they coming for me?
1: They're not coming for you. They're
2: just trying
0: to come at me.
1: This is great.
2: They're just trying to help.
1: Yes.
0: So yeah, so we are on Birdwatch day 6 at this point.
2: Oh, dude, I want this for you so badly.
0: So yeah, that is what's the going ons of my household right now. Every few hours, everyone's going by the back window to see if it's working. I have on loop parakeet sound.
2: What can we do? What can we do? I'm trying to help.
0: There's nothing else we can do.
1: They've literally done everything they can do.
0: That's all we can do. We've done it all. So yeah.
2: This is great. We gotta get out there and find that Keet.
1: You go out there and you find that dog.
2: Yeah, exactly. This is Happy Scrappy Hero Pup or whatever. no, that's from Clerks, right?
0: But again, I'm just more mesmerized by the fact that what were the odds I'd be able to find the owners of the bird?
1: The power of people.
0: Blows my mind.
1: The power of community. It does not blow my mind. Did I not say? Post this. I guarantee somebody will.
0: And you did. Yes. You did. So,
2: John Lennon was right.
0: So this is because of Katie Shirk, everybody.
1: Well, no, that's not what I'm saying. I'm just saying.
0: She wants the credit.
1: No, I don't want the credit. I'm saying the community deserves the credit. You underestimate this community.
2: Well, we got to deliver the goods yet.
0: So I need a watch. 24/7 watch people hanging out.
1: Katie Jo wants you to ask the neighbors to keep an eye out for the bird, too.
0: Yeah. It's happening.
2: John Lennon was right. Power to the people. Right on. We're doing this.
1: The parakeet who lost its way.
2: Yep. You get out there and you find that stinking Keet.
1: What if Dory's out there spreading his seed?

0: Dory wouldn't do that. That's not the kind of parakeet Dory is.
1: Jordan's saying PJ Masks would rescue that bird.
2: But I don't think Dory and other birds, can they
1: match it was up? Raised from an egg.
2: No, right, but can it match up?
1: I don't know.
2: With wild birds?
1: Why not?
2: Or can parakeets?
0: What's it looking for?
1: Why not?
0: It's looking at cross species.
1: And dogs.
2: Have you ever seen a cats and dog? You just proved my point.
0: Not
1: but,
0: okay, up,
1: but have but you not like?
2: I don't think you know how things work.
0: I don't know what they do in their own time. I don't ask them questions.
2: That parrot can be living its best life right now.
0: With maybe that's why it's not going in the cage. Yeah. It's on Rumspringa.
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0: Olivia Rodrigo's Drop Dead. It's 95.9 Kiss FM. That's Katie. That's Nick. I'm Eddie.
1: So I was watching the Brewers yesterday, and I was shocked that they said it was a sellout. They said it was a sellout on a Sunday. Like, I was like, this is kind of weird, especially the time of year.
0: Okay.
1: Like,
2: this is a heavy vacation time.
1: Yeah. So, and then I was like, oh, it's Sesame Street Day. And I go again, kind of didn't know that there was a vibe for Sesame Street. But now I'm looking on somebody's socials. I have no idea who's. And they had, kind of like the T-Rats do, they did Sesame Street themed names.
0: On the back of their jerseys?
1: No. So on the Jumbotron or whatever. So I was looking at it though, and I was
2: got really excited for a second.
0: Well, it's a jersey,
1: And
0: like,
1: I was like,
0: Snuffy.
1: I was like, I don't get it. I'm like, William Contreras, how did they change his name? Like, I was like, this doesn't make sense. And I'm like, Anthony Vaughn, was that just his name and I hadn't paid attention the whole time? No, it's William Contreras.
2: Yeah, I like that.
1: Anderny for Ernie.
0: One, two, three.
1: And Ernie. Bert Terang. Jackson Chorelmo.
0: Ugh. See, now they're getting bad.
1: Grover Mitchell.
2: he just gets yes. Grover Mitchell, yeah.
1: Big Boward.
2: Okay. Boy, they didn't try anything with Garrett, though. They just flat out changed it to Grover.
1: Telly Hamilton.
2: Okay.
1: Brandon Snufflockridge.
2: That's out of control. That's too much.
0: They're trying too hard.
1: Gary Monster. And Tango Lara. Who's this Tango?
2: I don't know.
1: It's a dog, from what I see. When did Tango become a thing?
2: I've been out of the Sesame Street game for a while.
1: I know, but I was like, there's no Abby Cadabby.
2: Oh, that's fine.
1: And I don't know how to say it.
2: That's fine.
1: I don't know how to say it. I just want to make sure I'm saying his name. Is it Juwan? I just want to make sure I'm saying his name correctly. And his last name's Bear, isn't it?
0: It would have been easier, honestly. If they just would have, like, on the board put their favorite Sesame Street character.
1: You're just angry because it's the Brewers.
0: No. Like, I feel like they tried a little too hard. If it was on their jerseys, I would have loved it.
1: I love the effort.
0: If it was on the jerseys, it would have been cool.
1: Because you know they sat there in the room and they had, like, two good ones. Shoot, how do we make this work for everybody else?
0: It was interns. They probably got a bunch of interns in the room and go,
1: and those interns are genius.
0: No, that's what I'm saying. Like, they made this work for the interns. So they were just at the end going, we got to figure something out with this one.
2: There were a couple of reaches in there, but I like what they did.
1: Yeah.
2: I feel like they surrendered at Garrett Mitchell, though. And they're just like, whatever, Grover
1: Mitchell.
0: If it was on their jersey, it would have been cool. Like, everyone, like,
1: I wasn't at the game. That would have been cool.
0: If Contreras' jersey said Contreras, that would have been great. That would have been fantastic.
2: Yeah. I do like that.
0: And they probably could have even sold some jerseys.
1: Probably.
0: You know, so I think that would have been cool.
1: Because what was the bobblehead? Did they say it was an...
0: It was, Landon went to the game. Yeah. He said it was Oscar the Grouch.
2: I think it was Oscar,
0: cool. Which is pretty cool.
1: That would be fun.
2: Yeah.
0: Dylan says it was probably sold out because The Miz was on the mound.
1: That too. Because I do know we got offered tickets here at work.
2: Mm-hmm.
1: And I had called Brody. I was like, it's going to be just me and you. So I need to know if you want me to go for these tickets. And he calls me back. He goes, Miz is pitching Saturday. Yes.
2: No decision for The Miz.
1: It was Sunday.
2: Sunday.
1: So, and I didn't get the tickets. They went that fast. But good talk.
2: Was Abby's Flying Fairy School was a part of Sesame Street?
1: Yeah.
2: Was it? Okay.
1: It was one of those like... I'm trying to think. Like, remember how on Sesame Street you would have the, like, 1, 2, 3, 4, 5, 6, 7.
2: Yeah,
1: it was always a little, it was like a spinoff.
2: Yeah, their little
0: Abby was related
2: segment.
0: To who?
2: It was like a segment.
0: Was it Elmo? Was it Elmo's not sister? Or was it
1: cousin.
0: Sister?
1: I thought it was cousin, but I could be wrong.
2: Who's Elmo's cousin?
1: Abby. I don't know, though.
2: Oh, really?
0: I think that's how she got started. Maybe it was little sister.
1: I don't know.
2: Okay, could be.
1: We weren't a big... Yeah. The only time we watched Sesame Street is when Jason Mraz was on.
0: Tango is Elmo's new dog. Mm. So Elmo has a pet dog.
2: He's got a dog now, huh?
0: Mm-hmm.
2: Yeah, I don't know, man. Abby's Flying Fairy School never did it for me. There was that tall dude with the green hair who just gave up all the time. He was so mopey. And Abby was always trying to be super positive. And that guy was like, wah, wah, all the time. And then there was a short purple guy who kept getting in accidents all the time. They just didn't have it. And it was like, at some point, somebody had to tell you guys, you don't have it. Like, listen, you don't have it. You guys can do some great stuff, but this school is not working for you guys. You're in the corner moping all the time. Everybody's got to pick you up. It's exhausting. Abby's doing her best. She's doing the work. She's baby stepping. She's not a slacker. But this guy over here,
1: these things are true.
2: Always had to pick that dude up. That dude was such a downer. And he was like a energy vampire. He just sucked it out of the room. And it was like, man, come on. Pick it up.
0: What was the name of that phone that talked? There was like a phone that would teach you a lesson or something like that. Wasn't there? Like, it would ring.
2: Might have been on Abby or on Sesame Street.
0: Sesame Street itself. In the newer versions of it, I remember seeing it. And I only bring it up because I actually met the woman who does that voice.
2: Really?
0: And she made a ton of money just by voicing a cell phone, essentially.
2: Oh, man.
0: Of some sort. It's wild.
1: Was it Elmo's World talking flip cell?
0: Yes. Yes, it was on Elmo's World. And it would, like, this phone would talk.
1: Yeah.
0: And this woman started teaching voiceover lessons. And I'm like, you're not changing your voice. That is your voice.
1: I still will just say, I think that's the best joke ever. Mr. Noodle's brother, Mr. Noodle. I get to every time.
0: But they also have Noodle's sister.
1: Mrs. Noodle, right?
0: Yeah.
1: Yes. Mm-hmm. I love it. Because the original Mr. Noodle died. So they were like, here's Mr. Noodle's brother, Mr. Noodle. I loved it.
0: Josie and I chased down the phone voice actor in an airport. No, I only did that for one person.
1: Craig Council.
0: Mm-hmm. Yeah, best day of my life.
2: I shook his hand.
0: That means I managed the Cubs for a hot second. That was great.
1: Yep.
2: He's doing good things with the Cubs. Cubs are sitting there in the rearview mirror. I don't like it.
0: I don't mind it at all.
1: How many games back are you now? Five?
0: I think four.
1: Okay.
0: I'll double check now.
2: No, I thought you were like 5.5.
0: It was 5.5, but...
1: And we won 2 of 3.
0: And Cubs have, let's see here, National League, 5.5 though, 5.5.
2: Yeah. I was gonna say, yeah.
1: Mm-hmm. You settled down.
0: Well, I got excited. We swept the Dodgers. We took 4 out of the Dodgers.
1: Slade came in last week. They're winning the World Series, according to Slade.
2: The Cubs?
1: Yes.
2: I don't know. I don't know, man. The Braves are the team nobody's talking about, and they've scared me for the last 2 months. As they just sit there, just getting hot.
0: Yeah, they've won 8 out of their last 10.
2: It's
1: been there, done that. Lose Seen every it. Time. Like,
2: we can just.
1: Hey, how about we win like 14 in a row and not win the World Series? Well, not even get there.
2: I know.
1: Yeah.
2: Right, well, we just get burgers again. Yeah, but and that'll be our celebration.
1: Yeah, but you guys keep. Yeah. Ooh, we swept the Dodgers. Ooh, I believe we did that too. Didn't we? And then that was the turning point last season. We were like, oh my gosh, we just swept the Dodgers.
2: Yeah. And then.
1: And I believe it was about the same time you guys did. And then, it was the end of July.
2: Yeah, and then in the postseason, the Dodgers were like, yeah, remember when you guys did that? We didn't really care.
0: Yes. Beer.
1: Yeah. I believe,
2: remember that? We didn't really
1: care. And I believe one of the ways we swept the Dodgers was a throw from the outfield to Contreras to get the out at home. I very vividly remember
2: that. You might be right. Yeah, you might be right on that.
0: Are you just trying to steal the fact that PCA did that?
1: No, I did not know that happened. I did not watch an ounce of the Cubs.
2: Well, I'm glad
1: sweep.
2: He finally got one because he had to overcome those other 72 boneheaded.
1: And to be honest with you, I didn't care who.
2: Although
1: it was.
2: Watch him win the MVP, so it's whatever.
0: I mean, he's
2: right
0: be.
2: There.
0: He's right there.
1: Well, and I was going to say I didn't care about the throw from the outfield. It was Contreras that I was like, oh my gosh, he's amazing. Because I think he did swing back, and it was like a sweep.
2: Yeah, it was
1: of the
2: a sweeper. No, you're right.
1: Home plate. Yeah,
2: this isn't something kids that I'm proud of, but. PCA has such a punchable face. It's just so punchable. Don't you just want to? Even as a Cubs fan, don't you just want to punch him one time?
0: No, he's a Chicago treasure.
1: I just the name makes me want to punch him.
2: He's just got that like.
1: Why do you have three names?
2: One time.
1: Like,
0: because that's his name.
2: Yeah,
1: I know.
0: That's his name.
1: I know. It's so irrational and unreasonable.
2: Look,
0: if he was a Brewer, you would love everything about him. His swagger, everything in a heartbeat. It's just like as a Bear fan for years when Brett Favre just, oh man, I hate
1: I
0: that guy
1: like
0: so much.
1: Flashy
0: and we would
1: ones.
0: Have been like, you know what? We want him as our quarterback.
1: The flashiest Kit. One I like is Uribe, and that's it.
0: Because he's with you.
2: I would
1: well,
2: be
1: no,
2: honest, though.
1: I love him.
2: I would still want to punch his face. Just once. And then we're done. Let's just punch each other in the face, and then we're just done.
1: Well, I was going to say, do you know who I'm not punching? I'm holding up like Simba of the Lion King.
0: So Freelick?
1: No. Well, no.
2: Yeah, good call on that one, actually. No. I'll punch him in the face.
0: No, it's fine. He's injured.
1: Number 18. Why can't I think of his name right? Lara?
2: Yeah, Lara.
1: Yes. Did you see his amazing
2: Both
1: two catches?
2: Them.
1: Yes.
2: That dude's a beast.
1: Yes. And then to have the foresight to get it in? Mm-hmm. Do you know all of my coaching career has spent yelling, get it in?
2: Mm-hmm.
1: Oh my God.
2: Yep.
1: You don't, anyone who has ever done travel ball with kids from the age of six knows you're having PTSD right now for me yelling, get it in! Get it in!
0: Liv is texting, I will never understand how Cuff fans are obsessed with PCA. Well, simple. He dominates.
2: I mean,
1: oh,
2: he,
1: stop. See, he dominates. All center fielders dominate.
0: He's hitting the ball.
2: He's probably going to win the MVP.
1: Remember when he struck out last year multiple times from dirt balls?
0: That happens to
1: everybody,
0: though.
1: That's embarrassing. No, but it was multiple times in one game. Multiple times.
0: You guys are talking all this crap, a legitimate could be MVP.
3: He's going to totally
0: win. No matter what team he's in, he's a legitimate contender.
1: How's that golf swing working for you? Because those balls hit the ground before they even made it over to home plate.
0: You're crazy right now. Can you not give credit? Honestly, no, for real. For real. Like, as a Bear fan, Cubs fan, Chicago fan in general, I will 100% give credit to any Brewer or Packer fan that do well.
1: Liv says maybe he can hit the ball, but he can't catch it in the outfield.
0: But he has done
1: Joe
0: that too.
1: Saying PCA's, well, yeah, one out of four.
0: Can we all just be calm down?
1: Blind squirrel gets a nut every now and then.
0: Can we all stop being homers for a moment and acknowledge that he's playing out of his mind right now?
3: I agree. I'll give the guy his flowers. One person is right now playing
0: maybe slightly better to get beat him out of MVP, and that's Shohei Ohtani.
2: I'm going to give him his flowers. I just want to punch him in the face first.
0: He's not in a conversation, Katie.
1: Sorry, I don't even know his name. Joe saying PCA is leading the league in profane fantasy.
0: He's still winning.
1: I heard he just bought lakefront property in Hammond.
0: Okay. All right. I'm walking out. I'm out.
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3: back to work Monday. Sunshine and patchy clouds. Warm and humid. A high of 83 degrees. Tonight, partly cloudy with areas of fog after midnight. A bit muggy. A low of 64. Tomorrow, Tuesday, partly sunny with scattered showers and thunderstorms, especially from the Fox Cities and south. High of 82 degrees. From the WBY First Alert Weather Center, I'm meteorologist Steve Balon.

0: 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Katie, Nick, I'm Eddie, and Dan in the studio. Dan Rafferty, how's it going, buddy?
1: Good, how are you guys doing?
2: Well, you've been such a long time.
3: Look at what we have here.
1: Don't we all look fantastic?
0: We all look great.
1: That's right.
4: Oh my gosh, summer's been really good to us, guys.
1: I know. I have not seen a capless Eddie in a long time, though.
0: It's been a hot minute.
1: I've seen you, period. I've seen Nick. He's on Blizzard Games. He's all over the place, whatever.
0: He was on TV a little bit ago with the Blizzard.
1: Yep, and Katie's all over the social media, so I don't know.
4: No, I didn't hear about this. I didn't get in a car accident.
0: Okay. Watch her Goodwill video she posted and pay attention to the cars.
1: Oh.
0: Katie Shirk.
1: Stopping traffic.
5: Came close.
1: I did that with a 10-speed once where I was riding home from 8th grade from Notre Dame Middle School back to Alloway, and I was riding no-handed because it was cool to ride no-handed when you're in 8th grade. Heading up, looking at hot chick walking by. I took a look over my shoulder. Parked car.
5: Oh, you got a parked car.
1: Hands off the handlebars.
0: Oh,
1: yeah. Needless to say, the boys hit the big old place where the handlebar meets the bike. And,
5: sure.
1: And you had to be cool about it, too, because I bit
2: You're
1: it.
2: Stacey
1: yeah.
2: from Wayne's World.
1: Got up, started just, yes, it was exactly it.
3: Hi.
6: Hi, guys.
3: Hey.
0: Well, thanks to Katie, we now know that the brakes do work really well in station vehicles.
1: That's nice. That's nice to know.
5: And on that Equinox or whatever that other car was.
2: Anyway.
5: Thankfully, their brakes work, too.
2: When you're in here, there's usually a purpose.
5: Otherwise, you would have had a nice T-bone steak.
2: Yeah. What do you got going on?
1: I love it. Katie's like, and that's it. That's enough of that. We're not having any more of this. Mm-hmm. No, guys, we have tons going on this summer. New Dueling Pianos. We had our 1,000th show. You guys were great being able to help out with that. We had a blast with that, too. We have a show coming up. You guys heard that there might have been a tornado around here.
0: Yeah.
1: So we have lots of different shows coming up. One of which is going to be in Kaukauna this weekend. It's a dinner and a show. We have one up at the Green Bay Distillery the weekend of the Badger Notre Dame Week.
5: Oh, yeah.
1: It's going to be nuts, too. But the one I really want to talk about, obviously, is to be able to help support the tornado victims, to be able to help them out. Obviously, there's a lot of the community you were talking about on the ride down, about how the community really steps up when it comes to all these things. And, we're partnering with Anduzzi's in Waverly Beach.
2: They
1: own Waverly Beach. And it was one of those things that right after it happened, I think it was within the first 48 hours, we both got in touch with each other and said, we want to do something.
2: We got to do something.
1: Yep. So we're having an event over at Waverly. It's going to be Friday, August 28th. So we're really putting this together quick. Mm-hmm. And we're hoping that you guys can rally here in the area throughout, northeast Wisconsin to come on in. We're trying to be a fundraiser. It's still going to be 21 and over. But at the same time, it's a way to be able to find another way. Everybody's looking for ways to help, right?
5: Yep. Yeah.
1: I know that you guys were talking about right after everything happened, you guys were kind of the hub for a lot of people going, how can we help? What do we do? And you guys were first with the whole stay away. That's the best way you think you can do. But the fact that there was that outpouring of community was the big deal, which I loved about that. Mm-hmm. Here's an opportunity to be able to do that too. Obviously, we're going to put on a show. We're going to have fun, have a great time like that. But then due to the nature of our show, since we oftentimes, the audience can certainly bribe us to have their songs play faster or stop any existing song midstream or whatever.
5: Right.
1: You love that part.
5: I do. That's my favorite part of your shows.
1: That's right.
5: It is. It's just the
1: and
5: switch
1: Taylor
5: of the time.
1: Swift, stop that song. Somebody comes up with more money than what the original request was.
5: Right.
1: So we have that throughout. Or if you're looking for a place to send money, they already have the website up, and I'll give this to you guys in a little bit. But you're able to be able to pre-buy tickets. You're able to, it's going to be general admission, but pre-buy tickets. You can just make a donation at large in kind or whatever you want to call it. But basically what they're doing is they're able to work with all these, the main program that they're working for is the Community Foundation for the Fox Valley region. That's what we're going to be contributing all of our money to. There's going to be giveaways. There's going to be everything like that. We're just looking to, I'm not even covering costs. I'm not charging for me at all, so I'm free. That's fine. But no, but what'll happen is, guys,
2: oh my gosh,
1: when you come in, they're expecting a minimum of a $10 donation. Now, if you want to donate more than that, by all means, and then just come and hang out or have fun and be able to use this as kind of your human jukebox to kind of say, maybe they'll play Dance Monkey, or whatever.
2: Yeah.
1: It's different things like that to be able to keep things fun and to be able to have something that they can kind of control to be able to drive their fun throughout the night using us as the point.
2: That's perfect.
5: Yeah, you're the conduit.
2: That is perfect.
5: Mutual usage contract. This is nice.
1: Exactly.
5: Use me, we use you. Nobody cares.
1: Well,
5: like night moves.
1: Night moves. Man.
5: You know.
1: Seeger, that long ago?
3: Right. Yeah. I mean, yeah.
4: Maybe you could start the show with that.
2: Yeah, just throwing stuff out.
1: Maybe Nick can start the show with that. I don't know.
4: You're flattering me.
1: That's nice. Okay. No, so so if you guys want to go, I know we have one on our website at newduelingpianos.com. We have an,
2: we have an event right now.
1: Okay. Mm-hmm. And then also on Facebook, on our Facebook pages, we both have that rolling right now. WaverlyBeach.com has it as well. But yeah, if you want to find out more information about the specifics of it, we're going to open the doors at 5:30. I think the show is going to go from 7 till 10. And it's just going to be a fun. I think they're going to be working with some of their sponsors, some of their providers, have some giveaways, different things like that to make it a lot of fun throughout the night. Obviously, we're dealing with something extremely serious, but at the same time, let's find a way to bring everybody together and just have a blast. And you realize you can have a ton of fun while doing something extremely good for the rest of the community.
2: Absolutely.
5: Yeah, absolutely.
1: Yeah, so that's the big one I wanted to talk about. But, I mean, I haven't seen you guys in a while. I wanted to say hi to y'all, too.
2: Well, hey, buddy. Say, you got one this Saturday.
1: Yeah, we do. That's what I'm saying. Have you been to RVR yet?
2: No, I haven't. I wasn't when it was previous.
1: So it's a fusion restaurant. Mm-hmm. And Alexia, who runs that place, she is, if there's anybody who's ever concerned about lack of service, that is not the place to go. She is over the top. And their food is fantastic. And you're right, we planned this months ago and versus days ago. And but it's we're actually be outside. We're gonna be out on their
2: Yep,
1: we're gonna be out in the parking
4: sweet.
1: Lot. Yep. So that's going to be a lot of fun, a lot of, and right there, their food is fantastic. And it's not incredibly expensive pricing either, right? Every meal isn't, you know, every plate isn't like 40, 50 bucks. It's definitely, take a look at their menu and check that out. But there's tickets on sales for that. That's IVR in Kakwana. Although also can be found on our website at newduelingpianos.com. But if you want to come out, Katie, come hang out. It'd be fun.
2: Well, I have rock cancer, but I may swing by after.
1: That's going to
5: be. Oh, my gosh, that's like so much music for you.
2: Right? Right?
5: One day.
2: It's done now. The fireworks will be done that night, because I think Friday's the last night.
1: Oh, okay.
2: For the big firework convention. Yeah, because I was thinking, I'm like, you know all that?
1: Against that? Nah, we're fine. Oh, it's funny because we're doing the Howard Commons again this year over Labor Day weekend as well. And they have the fireworks on the same night as us. And everybody's like, you guys are huge. I'm like, well, there's a lot of people who are really big fireworks fans.
2: No, it's you.
1: Yeah, it's right. I'll own it. Yes. But they flew a drone over a couple years ago, Nick. It was crazy. It was like 2,500 people packed in the Howard Commons, and it was. I'm like, yep, that's us. That's the type of clout we crowd on. That's fine. Meanwhile, asking people to join us at shows where there's still tickets available.
0: So. All his publicity shots is that drone shot right there. Look at us. Come see us.
1: Yeah, look at that.
2: They love
4: us. Awesome.
2: Look at the crowd we bring.
1: No, so you guys are fun. You guys are talking about a little bit of everything. I felt bad. I talked to Katie when she grabbed me at the front. Front desk. She's like, oh, come on back. And I'm like, you guys changed your office. I don't know where I was supposed to go. No, I'm kidding. I was here, 8,000 times?
5: I was going to say, you're here for like 6 months.
1: That's right. And you were right there, and I was right here. And,
2: and you were there?
1: That's
2: and
1: right.
2: You were there,
4: Scarecrow.
1: Yeah, but you guys wasted all the good bits on the way here. You guys are talking about Elmo. You guys are talking about all the good stuff. I loved it. And then you're talking about baseball, and you're talking about the trip that we went on last year. Well, I was able to come along with you guys. That was a ton of fun.
0: That's coming up again soon.
1: And then have you guys told anybody where you're going yet?
2: No. Mm-hmm.
0: We announce on the 13th, Wednesday. So Wednesday.
1: Oh, sweet.
4: Oh, man, that's this Wednesday.
2: No, that's Thursday.
0: Today's the 10th.
2: 11th.
5: Oh, yeah, it's Thursday.
0: So Thursday, 7:30, we will tell you where we're going for the Passport to Paradise. You could be an early bird and sign up right now. We got the form on our Facebook page. You can just sign up there, and you'll be in the know moments before we tell everybody else.
2: Joe wants to know if you'll do Black Cat.
1: Oh,
2: Janet Jackson. Okay.
5: Yep.
1: Right. For the right price, we'll do anything.
5: Yeah, absolutely. Yeah, we'll do Black Cat twice. Awesome.
2: $20 is $20.
5: That's true. Right. Twice.
1: Right. I'm in. No, and one of the things about your Passport to Paradise, too, is what was really cool is there were so many people from Northeast Wisconsin that were there. So we kind of had our own little pack that we kind of walked with. And I'm not talking about a 10 or 20 person pack. It was like a 70 person pack.
0: Yeah. That was pretty awesome.
1: Which was a lot of fun. You had this space to get away.
2: Yes.
1: But you had the space to be able to go, I wonder if we're going to know anybody. No, you jump right in.
2: Well, and especially, like, my husband is the type that he gets very nervous traveling.
1: He's going
2: like,
1: this
2: without,
1: year?
2: Without, there's a good chance.
1: Okay.
2: Without people, because he doesn't know what he's doing. And he has to trust me to do it. Like, he has to trust me to do it. So if we're going in a group, he feels safety in numbers.
1: Oh, absolutely.
2: Like, we're traveling out of the country. As long as there's somebody else that can take accountability.
1: I mean, leaving and getting on the shuttle buses was a little bit.
2: I mean, it was interesting.
1: That was, yes. But it was a 10-15 minute inconvenience.
5: The fear of the unknown.
2: Yes.
5: Like, just the general anxiety, especially if you're going to a foreign country.
1: Right.
5: Like, it's just, there's just something about that it doesn't matter how much reassurance you get.
2: Yeah.
5: Safety in numbers is or it's not about safety. It's lack of anxiety in numbers, comfort in numbers.
2: Yes.
5: Where you just, it's like, all right, if something were to happen, I've got 71 other people here.
1: Right.
5: But we're all like, we're all good.
1: But Reed wearing a onesie wasn't the best way to go about that stuff. When he's forging to the front going, I'll save us and we'll go figure out what's going on. All right, Reed.
2: I mean, Dylan's saying, just wait till you meet Todd. Todd's joining us.
0: Todd might be going.
2: Yes, Dylan's going. Joe's saying, wait, so people on the plane aren't all going to the same resort, right?
5: I just assumed we had the whole plane. That woman seemed
1: that was the best.
5: Like she was coming along with us.
1: I was two rows behind. Nick over to the side.
2: Oh, and he was yelling at me, telling me to mind my own business.
1: Yep.
2: And
5: just yucking it up.
1: Yep. Uh-huh.
5: And they're like, mm-hmm. Oh, where are you going? Oh.
1: Yeah.
5: Cancun, mm-hmm. right?
1: I'll never look at Jimmy Dean the same way.
5: We all aren't well.
1: We had these breakfast sandwiches they provided with us. It was the spicy ones, and I didn't realize those were the inflatable. And I didn't realize it was that.
5: You were one bite in as I came down in there, and you go, careful. And I was like, what do you mean? You go, they're hot.
1: I was like, just come out of the shower. No, I'm sweating my ears off right now.
5: You're like Costanza, who just couldn't after the Kung Pao chicken.
1: It was not good.
5: It's the Kung Pao.
1: George doesn't like the Kung Pao.
5: And for some reason, we just kept going back. I took one for the plane.
1: Yeah, you're kind of sick that way.
2: Yeah.
5: They were just... Dude, Jimmy
1: did us wrong that morning.
5: Jimmy did us dirty.
2: Yes.
5: That stuff is hot.
1: Yep.
2: Yes.
1: Yeah, so that was
5: Jimmy likes spice.
1: So I guess our point is, if you don't go, you're not going to be able to see what's going to happen.
0: You're going to miss out.
1: We never know what's going to happen. So
2: all the inside jokes.
1: That's right.
0: Mm-hmm. Todd's ready to go. Chico said he'll go if Todd goes, so Chico's on his way. So
1: okay.
2: Only one rule. Don't stir the sour cream. Jess let me know that she's coming, and we're going to get our matching comfort outfits. Very excited about that.
5: You guys can do that, huh?
2: Uh-huh. Do you guys want in?
1: Okay. And then you run into managers and general managers and coaches and whatnot and run through airports to chase them, you guys did. That was
5: it's going
1: to
5: be nice.
1: Was that Craig Council?
2: Yeah, that was Craig Council.
5: I was in the... I was
1: urinating. I know you were. I was the one who told you. They
5: headed
1: down to go to Craig Council.
5: Mm-hmm. We went running down and couldn't... We even asked some randos if Craig Council walked through here, and the guy's like, what?
1: Mm-hmm. Yeah, that's probably
2: Craig Council hated me that day.
0: Yes, because you pointed him out to me, and then I'm like, what?
2: Oh my God, it's Craig Council! It's Craig Council!
1: He made a little smirk and kept on walking.
5: Yeah.
2: Yep.
5: Yeah. I won't have to wear a compression sock this year.
1: Didn't even bring this
2: for you.
5: Huge.
2: Yeah. Yep. Joe wants to know if T.O. is coming again.
5: Only if he's there. Yeah.
0: You never know.
5: Or, and we may come across the man who walks the grounds again.
2: Jess wanted us to know, too, that she's going to run a fitness class every morning, too, that we can go to.
5: Yes?
2: Yes.
1: Wow, it's called a vacation.
2: Well,
5: I worked out more.
2: Yeah, Nick and I worked out every morning.
1: That's right. He slept in. I slept in. I ran into him at breakfast, like, around 3.
5: That was the first time I went running on the Achilles because T.O. was there, and I wanted to impress him. In the
1: thing.
5: And I was on the treadmill walking, and then he came up, and just the two of us, I'm like, crank this sucker.
1: 5'8" T.O.
5: Test his Achilles a little bit. Let's do this.
0: I mean, he looked just like him.
1: He did. But he was only 5'8". Like, that was small.
5: Yeah. That's true. Yeah.
2: Our schedule was the best because we woke up like normal, like we normally would for the show, but the show didn't start until, 7? Or no, it was like 6:30.
5: 6:30.
2: So Nick and I would get up and we would meet to go for a workout. We would go do the show and then we'd go out for breakfast and then we would nap for like 2 hours,
5: and then
2: we'd meet everybody at the pool at like 1:30.
1: Yep.
2: Yes, it was
1: awesome. We were pretty
2: well
1: oiled by the time you guys showed up.
5: No, yeah.
2: I'll never forget, my sister came with, and I remember feeling bad because I was like, I'm so sorry, like, I'm still working. And she goes, you do not understand, Katie. She goes, I've never been on a vacation where I didn't have to worry about a child drowning. Like, this is the best vacation I've ever had. She goes, I could actually fall asleep at a pool and not worry about... And your kids are grown adults at this point.
0: We'll definitely talk more about this on Thursday, but I'm told kids are allowed.
2: There's a chance we'll go
0: into details.
1: You can edit that out for the podcast, right?
2: Well, I believe that there might be a big enough...
0: We're going to be fine. We're going to be fine.
1: Mm-hmm. I didn't go to the kids' quarters at the last place anyway, so I was... Remember that? We got a whole separate kids area. Yeah.
5: We ate lunch there one day and just... saw the man who walks the grounds.
2: Yes. Oh, gosh.
5: He was hanging out by the kids' pool, too. That guy was everywhere.
1: Yep.
2: I don't know if you'd want to brag about that.
1: Why not?
2: Well, the man who walks the grounds hanging out at the kids'
1: pool. He was just walking.
7: He was randomly walking. Mm-hmm. He found the wormhole.
1: Nick did it all on the treadmill. This guy did it all over the campus.
0: Could you imagine if this guy does show up though, like this vacation's there, and he's... Yeah. That'd be wild.
2: I know. Well, then I will say it's
0: true. I will buy in your story.
2: Yes, yep. then I will buy in. Then I will.
5: The man found a wormhole. He found a phone booth, Bill and Ted style, and he just shows up.
2: These are ridiculous. Okay.
0: It's pretty crazy. Yeah.
5: If Socrates is there, then we know we got a phone booth.
0: Socrates. Dan, thanks for coming again. What's the website for getting all this information?
1: Yeah, absolutely. Either at waverlybeach.com, newduelingpianos.com. They're calling the event, they're calling it Dueling for a Cause, obviously in support of the tornado victims from the tornado a couple weeks ago, right down the road, literally right down the road, right? That's crazy. So guys, we'd love to see you out there. If you have questions on it, the phone number, call the phone number. We're happy to help you out when it comes to that too, off of our websites, either one of them. 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

0: Beautiful.
1: It's done. The fog is over.
0: That's good. So, the fog is lifted. Leon has dropped a few.
1: Leon is all right. You don't have to worry about that.
0: That's good. That's good news. He's good standing. Isn't it funny when we look at that video, though, of Airplane, the movie? Leon was getting larger, and Leon's dad bod is about the same standard dad bod. Like, back then, that was fat. And you were like, wow, Leon's a big dude. And you look at him now, and you're like, man, I wish I could look like Leon.
1: You watch movies like that, though, and you go, back then, you could get away with saying a lot of things and doing a lot of things. It's just, it's a whole different era of things that you can't do now.
0: It was like, oh, how we have changed. It reminded me of I have two rear end cushions at my desk. One from the Milwaukee Brewers in 1986.
1: Yes.
0: And one from the Timber Rattlers 2026. And the Timber Rattlers one is significantly larger. And it's like, boy, the needed butt room has changed over the years. We got a solid 2 inches larger.
1: I appreciate that they're acknowledging that the butt size got bigger by giving us bigger pads, mm-hmm. but they're not giving us bigger space to put these pads on at the venues that we go to use these pads. So it is quite the quandary.
0: That's my primary complaint about Lambeau Field.
1: Mm-hmm.
0: Like, I love the charm. I understand you lose some seats if you actually put seats in.
1: Right.
0: But guys, that 18 inches covers nothing. Nothing
1: at all.
0: You can't fit. I know they're worried about losing seats by eliminating the benches. But right now, what you have doesn't fit the seats. It's too small.
1: It doesn't work.
0: There's always it. That first preseason game on the 28th, whoever is in seat 1 or 17 will have one cheek off. One cheek's off.
1: Again.
0: In shorts and t-shirts, one cheek is hanging. Our butts are too big.
1: Last game I went to, I remember as soon as the Packers squad stood up, me and my brother sat down.
0: You're exactly right.
2: Yep.
0: As soon as they
1: claimed our seats immediately. Yes.
2: Oh, 100%.
0: Yep. As soon as anybody stands, you look at anybody running down.
1: The Bears scored, and we're like, we got to get up to cheer. We got to get up. We're like, we're going to lose our seats. We got to get up.
0: I don't care.
1: Was a game. It was a game.
0: It's still, I'll watch the rest of the game on the Jumbotron. Just sit down.
1: You're exactly at one point, right. we were like, okay, we're going to take turns. You'll sit down for a while. I'll sit down for a while that we have space. Because there's no way to do this.
0: Yeah.
1: No way.
2: Yeah, because of COVID, we had 4 seats and there were only 3 of us when we bought tickets for a Christmas Day game, because my nephew literally tested positive for COVID like 5 minutes before we picked him up. So we're like, well, we don't really have time, but at least we'll have the extra. We were standing in the aisle. We had aisle seats. We had 4 seats. There were 3 of us. One of them a child. One of them Brody, I believe like 8-year-old Brody.
1: That's wild.
2: We were standing in the aisle. Like, I was so annoyed. I was like, we paid for these seats.
0: Yes. It's the worst. And everybody's always like, well, just get the stadium seats. The stadium seats don't. There's that, again, seat number 1, where that person just rocks it the whole game. Like, it's just teetering on the Thelma and Louise style. Just like, we're right on the edge. If we move too much, we're going to fall over.
1: That's funny.
0: It's hysterical.
1: So the news had, obviously, with Family Night just happened this weekend. So Mateo brought it up to me because he wrote that book.
0: Yeah.
1: He shamed me for not taking him to the game. Mm-hmm. And he drew pictures of him like waving with a tear face. And I'm like, well, it's me and your uncle. And
2: this is my favorite. I love it so much.
1: So he's like, hey, do you think we could go to a game this year? I'm like, I can try. He goes, but it's gotta be Lambeau and Soldier. I'm like, well, slow down, dude. Like, you can get one maybe if you're lucky. You're not gonna get both.
0: So does he want the Bears game at Lambeau or just any game at Lambeau?
1: I'm assuming Bears game. Okay. I don't know. I think I can get away with just going to any game at Lambeau mm-hmm. at this point, but I definitely, it's got to be the Bears game.
0: How about August 28th? I might know a guy. A little preseason action.
1: Preseason game?
0: Yeah, let's get crackalacking. unfortunately for you, because I do recall promising you, we're like, Bears game, dude, it's all yours. And then my son's like, Dad, I can't wait to go to the Bears game.
1: Oh,
0: I'm like,
1: he's slowly becoming one of us, which is awesome.
0: Well, I mean, not for you, though.
1: Because it didn't help my cause that then the following season, I took our exchange student to the game in Chicago.
0: That's
1: right. So, but again, it was the coldest game of the year, like when everyone was like 35 below zero. I can't take a 7-year-old at that point.
0: But to your son, you took your fake kid.
2: Yeah.
0: You took the fake kid. Not the
1: Yeah, there's no winning at this.
0: You took your fake daughter.
1: So 2026 has got to be the year. I gotta make this happen. He made his own changes, last name and everything. Mm-hmm. So
2: can't say I blame him. Can't say I blame him.
1: Slade's in after 9. It's Kiss.
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8: 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Take a look at it for your Monday. It's going to be a nice one. Mostly sunny skies with a high around 84. Tonight, clear with some overnight fog that'll be mixed in there. 65 is your low tomorrow. We'll see a slight chance for showers early in the morning. Clearing out, though, mostly sunny skies the rest of the day going into the evening. 83 is the high. Wednesday, see chance for scattered showers, some thunderstorms. 82 as the high. 73

0: truthfully, I was out of coffee creamer one day, and I was desperately trying to flavor my coffee, literally anything, and the milk just wouldn't suffice. So I had those, and I was like, well, guess we'll give this a try.
1: How's the mint? How they last in the
0: Oh, it melts. It gets a little Oreo-y.
1: Okay.
0: Very chocolatey. It's a very rich flavor. It gives it the coffee a deeper flavor.
1: Gets the job done. You know what?

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Seems like packing school lunch is a full-time sport if you're a parent. 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

on the road right now, heading anywhere near us, State Highway 76 South at Green Valley Road in Oshkosh. Just give me a heads up. All lanes right now currently blocked due to an accident. So expect to be closed for the next couple of hours. So again, State Highway 76 South at Green Valley in Oshkosh.

50 day. That is the one day of the year where being completely unproductive is accepted. Required by unwritten law, apparently. Honestly, I don't know. There's like, in my opinion, there's like a distinct difference. There's plain lazy, and then there's like being a lazy genius. Like, I think like plain lazy person, that's the person that usually just ignores the pile of dirty dishes in the sink. Then you have the lazy genius that eats the cereal out of like a hollowed out watermelon. Just so they don't have to wash out a bowl. I know that because that was my brother who did that a few times growing up. He hated dishes, didn't want to have to wash out a bowl, so you have that. If you are a person that will seriously order some DoorDash to from a place that is literally across the street from you just because you don't want to have to throw on a pair of pants to walk over there and get it, this is probably, this is your holiday. This is all about you today. Want to know, open up the lines, call up, text up 920-281-0959. Want to know, personally, who do you know that is probably the single... was laziest a person that you know? How far will they go to avoid doing the absolute simplest of daily tasks? It's 95.9 KISS FM. Is it you? It could be you.

0: grandson? What is this all?
1: Our tree dumped so many walnuts in our yard, and I paid him per walnut. He had to count them while he picked them up, and I paid him
0: for
1: them.
0: How much you pay? How much?
1: And I knew if I tried to mow that area, it would be like throwing baseballs at our other outbuildings.
0: Yeah.
1: So I decided I didn't want to do that, and I didn't want to sit there and pick them all up. And so I was like, boy, I sure wish somebody would pick these up. And he said, I'll do it. And I said, I'll pay you. And I did. Paid him 5 cents a walnut.
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8: 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We'll take a look at Mother Nature for today. Going to be real nice. Mostly sunny with a high of around 84 tonight. Clear skies. We'll see some overnight fog. 65 is your low. Tomorrow we'll see fogginess clearing out, but we'll see potential scattered showers here and there in the area, possibly on your morning commute. Partly sunny, though, by the afternoon. 83 is your high. Wednesday, though, we could see some showers and storms. 82 is the high.

0: Josh, currently blocked, all lanes blocked right now due to an accident. Still, as of right now, expected to be closed for at least 2 hours. So, State Highway 76 South at Green Valley Road in Oshkosh, you're heading that direction. You might want to find an alternate route to get where you need to go. 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Talking about the laziest person that you know personally, 920-281-0959. Paisley, we got a, what, you, a brother, a phone charger, and some pay. What we got here?
1: When my sister and I were younger, we would get, like, seat check over the best chair in the basement. And I had it, and I was so comfortable. But my phone was dead, and I knew as soon as I got up, I would lose my seat. 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
1: Sweatshirts and jeans.
0: Okay.
1: Jeans are perfect for that. I've gone like 2 or 3 weeks without washing my jeans, up to a month.
0: Okay.
1: And the great thing about it is that they get all nice and worn in, so they're super comfortable.
0: Yeah.
1: And then you throw them in the washer, and then you have to go through that process
0: again.
1: How do
0: people usually react when you tell them this?
1: I don't tell that to too many people just because I get strange looks, but it saves on time, and it saves on like water and laundry detergent. I guess that's the cheap way of looking at it. And I'm also kind of lazy, so...

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We'll see mostly sunny skies with a high around 84 tonight. Mostly clear. With some patchy fog mixed in there overnight. That'll be mostly an overnight thing. 65 is low tomorrow. Fog will clear out, though. Small chance for some showers before 11 a.m. Otherwise, clear now. Partly sunny skies with a high around 83. And then for Wednesday, we'll see chance for showers and storms and a high of 82.

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0: FM. Jenny, what's all the ruckus in the background? What are we?
1: Nothing. Just hanging with my kid. I just got her Happy Meal, so.
0: Oh, is that who that is in the background right now?
1: Yes, my little friend. She just turned 2.
0: Oh, happy birthday to her. I was going to say, is someone in the background that sounds super happy? So I guess a Happy Meal will do it for you, right. On your birthday. So happy birthday to, what's her name?
1: Ella.
0: There you go. Happy birthday, Ella. And enjoy the rest of your day, okay? Thanks for listening.
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You know what's fun? We didn't actually have to find the radio edit of that song because, fun fact, he doesn't curse at all in that song, which is rare for mid-90s rap. So that's pretty cool. The Old School Jam Lunch is continuing now with Frankie J and Baby Bash on Kiss FM. 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

born Howard Bailey Jr. It's 95.9 Kiss FM. The old school gym lunch got his name for a slang term used in St. Louis, meaning money or coins, like chingy, ching, ching. Money makes that sound, apparently. I don't know. I just like to Google these random facts to share with you because, you know what? It's fun. Juvenile on the old school jam lunch.

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7: From First Alert Weather with Channel 2, partly cloudy today, high of 84, some clouds overnight, and a low of 63 tomorrow. Cloudy and sunny in the afternoon. 81 is going to be the high tomorrow. Somber coming up after Zara Larsson. 84.

User recently asked, have you ever had a luxury letdown? What is that? Basically, what luxury did you stop wanting after you finally experienced it? What wasn't all that it was cracked up to be? 920-281-0959. Let me know what luxury letdowns you've experienced, and we'll talk about them after Marshmello and Kelsey Ballerini.

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Luxury letdowns. What luxury did you stop wanting after you experienced it and you're like, meh, this isn't all that great, not worth the money? Some people texting in hot tubs. They're fun at first, but way too expensive to upkeep. Ooh, makes me not want a hot tub. First class flights. They're saying the upgrade isn't worth the massive cost. Bottle service at clubs. I've never even thought to do that. Designer clothing and handbags. Owning a boat. You know what? Owning a boat, no thank you. I don't want to. I just want to know someone with a boat. And they'll let me like go on it whenever I would like. And then they can stick the money into it. I've always heard that the best day is the first day you get a boat. And the best day after that is when you sell it and get rid of it. So yeah, just know someone with a boat. Luxury letdowns, 920-281-0959. Let me know if you've experienced one. This is Olivia Dean.

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Kiss FM, Prospera Credit Union, and Wish Lane Aesthetics presenting this year's High School Mascot Bracket Challenge. 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The voting starts on Friday. That's when the matchups will be revealed. So make sure you are a part of all the fun with Kiss FM. This is Sabrina Carpenter. 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

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So apparently I got to get to Scotland because once a year they have an event where a man, a.k.a. the Burry Man, will dress head to toe in spiky burrs and walk around for 7 hours. Why seven? I don't know. Drinking whiskey. Why whiskey? I don't know. The ceremony has been going on for hundreds of years, apparently, yet the meaning of it, it's forgotten. I have all the questions. Why are you doing this? What is the point? But also, I need to go to Scotland to see what this is all about.

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7: From First Alert Weather with Channel 2, partly cloudy today. We'll see a high of 84 tonight, clouds in 63 overnight. Tomorrow, cloudy in the morning, but clearing up. We'll see some sunshine throughout the afternoon tomorrow and a high of 81. Chapel Roan,

95.9 Kiss FM. So the rule they have going through TSA that any liquids need to be in a container 3.4 ounces or less. A security expert is claiming it's security theater because it's not safe enough to take on a plane yet. They'll throw it away in a garbage can right next to them. Basically, this rule started back in 2006 after a plot involving liquid explosives, but many airports are now dropping the restriction as new scanner technology rolls out. So here's to hoping that we can bring bigger liquid containers through TSA. It's just always been ingrained in me, though. I always go for the little travel size, guys. It's getting more convenient, too. But we'll see.

0: 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Legal stuff is certainly fun.
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Here's Golden.

my son's letter in the mail saying who his kindergarten teacher is, the school supply list, all that good stuff. And they wanted us to buy headphones, which I'm like, okay, fine. But in this day and age, you need to specify wired headphones, Bluetooth headphones. Could you imagine, though, trying to connect a bunch of kindergartners' Bluetooth headphones to devices? Ooh, it sounds like a nightmare. So I think we're going to go with wired headphones. If anybody has any insight on that, 920-281-0959.

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So I was talking about my son's kindergarten school supply list, and then I read this. On average, parents spend a total of 432 hours a school year on meal prepping and planning. That's insane. It averages out to 3 hours per week planning, 3 hours per week grocery shopping, 2 hours per week packing school lunches, and 4 hours per week cooking on average, it says. So that's 12 hours a week across 36 weeks of a school year. That's insane. Why are we doing this to our

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14: From First Alert Weather with Channel 2, partly cloudy, high of 84 today. Tonight, clouds see a low of 63. Tomorrow, it'll be a little cloudy in the morning, but clearing up, seeing some sunshine in the afternoon. 81 is the high. Bella Kay is coming up.

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95.9 Kiss FM, reading a story about a dumb criminal. And this time, it's not in Florida. It's in Wisconsin. Quite the story I have for you coming up after Dominic Fike on Kiss FM. I can't.

become another dumb criminal. I love these stories. This one from Wisconsin, Pleasant Prairie to be exact. This 36-year-old woman, which, okay, I'm going to sidebar right now. I'm 36, and this lady looks like she's at least 10-plus years older than me. So, yeah, drugs and stuff. Anyways, out of Pleasant Prairie, she stole an ambulance completely naked. I have so many questions. Apparently, she went on the vehicle's dispatch radio, unauthorized, of course, around 1 a.m., saying, I'm hungry, and do you guys have any food in there? She also asked, are you following me or am I following you to an officer? They located her. She said she had her dress in the back of the ambulance. I have so many questions. But you know what? This lady was clearly not sober. So we'll just leave it at that. Stealing an ambulance naked. Now we've heard it all. For

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0: 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It's Reed and Eddie in the afternoon. And today is the day I enter the Matrix.
1: Yeah, today's it, huh?
0: I think.
1: You take the blue pill?
0: Or you take red pill.
1: Red pill.
0: The blue pill because I get in the Matrix. Yeah, red pill is you're getting out of the Matrix.
1: Okay, so you took the blue pill. You're going in.
0: Yeah, I'm staying in the Matrix.
1: All right.
0: Yeah.
1: Good for you.
0: So I'm getting those AR glasses, which are, they look like sunglasses. And they actually truly do. They don't look super weird like a lot of them do.
1: I love this for you because I love it for me.
0: Yeah, you're going to get to experience. You're also going to be able to go into the Matrix with
1: me. I want to experience the Matrix so bad that if I like it, I might have to start saving up some money to buy my own.
0: I'm telling you, you probably will. This is coming from a guy who's never used them before.
1: But it sounds so amazing.
0: I've done my research. I've seen what they look like and what they can do. But everything says, we can show you all you want in photos and videos, but until you do it personally and see them on your face with your eyes, that's the only way you get the full experience.
1: Do you need to be, is it subscription-based?
0: No.
1: So it's based on your subscriptions already?
0: Yeah.
1: So if I have Netflix.
0: Yeah.
1: I just log into Netflix with my eyes.
0: It'll plug into your phone, right? It'll come with a cord that attaches to one of the back of the legs, and then it'll go down. Plug into your phone or your Nintendo Switch, for example.
1: Sure.
0: You can plug into your laptop. And then now instead of looking at your computer all day, you're looking at a giant 150-inch screen.
1: I mean, I love this.
0: It's beautiful. I'll let you know how they are. I will bring them in tomorrow.
1: I can't wait.
0: FedEx. I've been tracking FedEx every five minutes.
1: Where's your truck?
0: It didn't update until this morning. It said it left the Oshkosh FedEx facility.
1: Oh.
0: So right now, that's as detailed as it gets.
1: Maybe they take a left turn and drop it off at my place.
0: I wouldn't like
1: if that. If it left the Oshkosh facility this morning, it's not going to get to your house today.
0: It says by 9.
1: Today?
0: Yeah.
1: Oh, okay.
0: Yesterday it was in New Jersey.
1: How does that work?
0: Planes.
1: That was quick.
0: Planes. Did you just ask me how you get from state to state?
1: No, they got weird routes, man. Things get there within hours. I mailed something out that one day that ended up in Memphis. That was supposed to go to Chicago, but it got back to Chicago within a day and a half. So it went to Memphis to get to Chicago when I'm it makes no sense. Make it make sense. It got there on time, but it makes no sense.
0: Why question it?
1: If it works, it works.

0: 95.9 Kiss FM. It's Reed and Eddie in the afternoon. Oh, it's International Day of Friendship, Eddie.
1: Aw, I love this song.
0: Happy day.
1: Happy Friendship Day, dude.
0: Yeah, this is a cute song.
1: It's a great song. It's a great movie.
0: Toy Story 1 was pretty good.
1: They're all great. Every single one.
0: But not as good as the first one.
1: Well, the first one's always better, but they all hold up. Mm. You don't have a single Toy Story sequel. You go, well, they shouldn't have skipped. They should have just skipped that one.
0: I'm watching this music video here, and it just makes me feel like a kid.
1: Right?
0: It really does.
1: It hits you emotionally for some reason. This song just brings you back.
0: Like, I miss being a kid and having that wild imagination where you got these two action figures and you're in your head, they're battling aliens or something, or they're talking to each other and they're helping each other. We just don't have that.
1: Have you seen part 5?
0: Is that the new one?
1: The new one?
0: I saw 2, 3, and 4, but I couldn't tell you anything that happened.
1: You are now part of the problem of part 5.
0: What, that I didn't see it?
1: No, like the storylines. Like, you missed being a kid in imagination. Part 5 is all the kids who don't have imagination because of digital stuff.
0: Well, we're old. You're older than me, but we're old.
1: Or you can defy that and watch this with your new glasses.
0: Oh, yeah, I can do that. Because
1: you're using the digital, but you're still enjoying it.
0: But hear me out, though. Even if I tried, if I were to get whatever toy that was my favorite, Power Rangers or whatever back in the day, I could not get there mentally.
1: Absolutely.
0: It would not be fun for me.
1: 100%, you'll have lots of fun.
0: No, I won't.
1: Dude, the moment I lay on the floor with my kid and we start building stuff on Legos and stuff, you there's something that happens that transports you, and they lead the way, and then you're all in.
0: But you're with your kid. Sure, it's a little different. You can't just sit by yourself and play with toys.
1: I'll find you some kids somewhere.
0: But again, that's not what I'm saying.
1: We don't want that.
0: I don't want to hang out with just kids.
1: You can hang out with me and my kid, and then we'll just transport.
0: You're missing the point. The point is, you can't sit in a room and have that sort of imagination anymore. You're going to need a kid to be a kid with, and then sure.
1: I think if you really want to, you could be a kid yourself.
0: I've tried. I can't.
1: 100% you can.
0: My kid doesn't go back to imagination 8-year-old kid. My kid goes back to 13-year-old I'm an a-hole.
1: And that's okay. Well, the a-hole part.
0: See what I mean? That's where.
1: But you can go back to 13-year-old and just go back to that era, dude, and you'll just start having fun again.
0: When I was 13, I wasn't playing with action figures.
1: What were you doing at 13?
0: Getting in trouble.
1: Oh.
0: No, I was a good kid. I was playing sports and stuff. I wasn't.
1: Well, then you could be a kid, play sports again. Throw on that soundtrack.
0: Yeah, I realize that. Once again, Eddie, you missed the entire point of what I'm trying to say.
1: No, I'm just saying you have an imagination.
0: You're not.
1: It's in there somewhere.
0: It's not.
1: We're going to find it.
0: I looked. It's not.

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0: 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It's Reed and Eddie in the afternoon. Fun fact about Eddie.
1: Yeah.
0: He's a birder.
1: Yep. And a hiker and a walker and a biker.
0: Yeah, he's a man of many
1: things.
0: What
1: else do I do? Oh, I raise caterpillars.
0: You're a gambler?
1: It's right now, dude. Right now, a gambler. Shut up. It's cocooning, dude. So it's wrapped up. It's exciting. I can't wait for it to become a butterfly. It's amazing. Life's beautiful.
0: Can you just...
1: Life is so beautiful, dude. It's in chrysalis right now.
0: Christmas?
1: Chrysalis.
0: What is happening here? I want to talk about something, right?
1: Yeah, I know, but now I'm going to keep talking because I can see you get annoyed. But dude, seriously, raise a caterpillar.
0: I'm not raising a caterpillar.
1: It's quick.
0: Some days I come to work and you just make me want to run my head through a wall.
1: Oh, how close did we get today?
0: I'm pretty much there right
1: now.
0: All
1: right, then I'll keep going. This is the thing about caterpillars. They eat a lot.
0: So yeah, no one. This is not even funny. Goodbye.

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0: All right, so Eddie, like, sometimes, like, I worry about your mental health.
1: Oh, it's great. It's fantastic.
0: So what I wanted to say is Eddie is a bird. He says he's a birder.
1: Yeah.
0: And well, first of all, you're not, but I'll get to that in a second. being a birder, I guess, I don't know if you saw this today in the news, is actually healthy for you.
1: Look at me. But, I'm a healthy man.
0: But you're not healthy because you're not actually a birder. I'll explain what I mean, but if you are a birder, and I think as we age, we grow into our birderness.
1: Okay.
0: Watching birds, looking at birds, for some reason they fascinate us as we get older.
1: Yeah.
0: And Eddie is not a birder.
1: They're adorable.
0: Eddie's actually afraid of birds. But
1: small birds are cool. I'm cool with.
0: Listening to birds chirp and sing can actually get rid of stress.
1: It's relaxing.
0: Well, you probably wouldn't know because you're not a real birder. But if you go outside for 10 minutes a day and you listen to birds chirping, it de-stresses you.
1: It does?
0: That's what they say. But you wouldn't know because you're not a real birder. You're a faux birder.
1: I'm not a faux birder. I'm a real birder.
0: You're a birder in the sense that you have a camera connected to a bird feeder, which you probably only watch when you're on the toilet.
1: Look at these birds right now. Outside my house right
0: now. Yeah, that's not a birder.
1: Oh, look at it. It's adorable.
0: You're essentially watching YouTube on your phone.
1: Oh, no. Okay, it's eating. You hear
0: I don't think they can hear that. But you're not a birder. So for this to work, Eddie, it says you have to be outside in a forest for 10 minutes.
1: I've done that.
0: Listen, you've never done that in your life.
1: Absolutely. But me and my kid will go to Heck Rot. And we'll sit out there. We'll have the little binoculars and we'll look for the birds. We'll see if we can just look for the deer. We've done it.
0: That's fine.
1: I'm a birder.
0: Currently, you're not a bird. You're a faux birder because you're just watching it on your phone. You're not even outside. You're not a birder.
1: Well, I could do both. I'm doing both.
0: You're not a birder.
1: You're just jealous that I have a hobby.
0: I could get one myself. You know what else I could do, Eddie? I could one-up you. I could save some money and just go to YouTube and watch those videos that people upload, and it's the same thing as you're doing. You're watching a video of a bird. That's all you're doing.
1: I sound like you're jealous.
0: You sound like you're jealous that I didn't spend money on a bird feeder camera when I could just go to YouTube and watch videos of birds.
1: Also, like, feeding these birds, I'm giving them life.
0: They could have found it somewhere else.
1: I'm making it easy for them. I feel good about it. I like my life, Reed. I'm a birder.
0: I think you're confused.
1: You just need to deal with it.
0: I'm not. No, you're not a bird. I'm more of a birder than you are, probably.
1: Prove it.
0: I'm not afraid of them, for starters.
1: I'm afraid of the big ones that walk in our parking lot.
0: Okay, all right, sure, yeah.
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0: Do you ever wonder what people like back in the day used to eat every day?
1: Yeah, food.
0: Yeah, but like what kinds
1: You're
0: of
1: welcome.
0: Food? Well, like right now, we've got
1: segment
0: like...
1: Segment over.
0: Yeah, okay. All right, coming up next, Eddie ruins my day another way. No, like we've got like Hot Pockets and we've got like Cinnamon Toast Crunch.
1: Sure.
0: But back in the day, do you ever wonder what people eat?
1: They would make full-on fresh meals every day. How
0: wild
1: is that?
0: It would have to be because they didn't have processing plants.
1: Yeah, isn't that wild?
0: I'm talking about way back. It's like George Washington back.
1: Oh.
0: Like, yeah, I've thought about this before because, first of all, food was probably so bland. Like, one Dorito would probably be, like, more seasoning than they have in 2 years.
1: So I'm guessing the George Washington days, lots of soups, porridge.
0: Is that what you think?
1: I don't know. I mean, they didn't have stoves.
0: What?
1: Did they?
0: When do you think a stove was invented?
1: They had stoves, but not like the stoves we have. You still got to like start.
0: You mean like electric stoves?
1: Or gas stoves. Yeah, like it was all by fire, right? Like you had to put a fire inside the stove and then it would heat up.
0: Yeah, George Washington had a stove.
1: But I can't imagine they're using like the stove to make flapjacks. They're probably like making some sort of stew.
0: Funny you should mention that. That was one of George Washington's favorite things.
1: Stews or flapjacks?
0: Flapjacks.
1: They made flapjacks back then?
0: When do you think pancakes were invented?
1: I don't know, but it just seems not that long ago, it feels like.
0: You think that was like a 1970s invention?
1: Well, how would they know how to mix it to make flapjacks?
0: Eddie, but
1: hear me out.
0: Okay, George Washington started an entire country. He knows how to make food, and people at his time had fully functional brains. They could think of ways to make
1: food. Could you imagine that, like in that era? I want something different. I want something circular and flat. You can pour some sort of like something on it would give it even more
0: these
1: flavor.
0: These people were colonials. They weren't cavemen rubbing sticks together and inventing fire. They knew a thing or two. They came on big boats from England, Eddie. They know how to make food.
1: Yeah, I guess maybe.
0: All right, so I actually found out George Washington's diet, what he liked to eat every day.
1: Well,
0: so
1: obviously it's flapjacks.
0: Could be. Maybe not. So we're going to see if we could eat what George Washington ate. And also, I want you to write down, like, if somebody, like a historian in 100 years was like, this is what Eddie used to eat daily.
1: Okay.
0: Write down breakfast, lunch, dinner, snacks, whatever.
1: Okay.
0: I wrote down mine, and we'll find out what George Washington used to love to eat, and if we could eat that, too, next.
1: All right.

0: Eddie is mind blown to figure out that George Washington knew how to use a stove and that they even had stoves.
1: No, I knew they had stoves. I misspoke. Yeah. Okay. It wasn't the stoves we have today. Like stoves, it was a fire inside a box, if you think about it.
0: What do you think a stove is now?
1: Yeah, but it's way more regulated with gas lines.
0: Sure,
1: and
0: but it's the same.
1: They would just put coal in, you know, shovel stuff in there to keep the fire out lit.
0: It's the same concept.
1: Not really. Like, are you shoveling coal in your stove right now? Nope.
0: Nope. All right, we found out what George Washington's diet was. Let's see if we could actually eat what George Washington. This is the founder of our country. Fun fact, by the way, George Washington was extremely wealthy.
1: Really?
0: Like, adjusting for inflation, about $500 million.
1: If he had all that money, why did he have wood teeth?
0: I don't think he did. I think that's a myth. I think he had...
1: Get the good teeth, man.
0: They used to have, like, other, like, dead people's teeth.
1: Get the ivory teeth. That's gross.
0: From dead people.
1: Really?
0: I think so. I don't know.
1: No, I think you're making that up.
0: I'm not making it up. But anyways, so for breakfast, George Washington would eat tongue toast.
1: Tongue toast?
0: Cold cow toast. Cold cow tongue on toast. And he used to love it. You see rice waffles, coffee, tea, and hoe cakes.
1: What's a hoe cake?
0: It's like a smaller, thicker pancake.
1: So he had waffles and pancakes?
0: Rice waffles and
1: what's a rice waffle?
0: Waffle made of rice? Like a Rice Krispie?
1: That doesn't sound appealing at all.
0: Rice Krispie? You've never seen like rice?
1: Oh, Rice Krispie, sure. Rice waffle?
0: Any rice treat. You've never...
1: Oh, I guess, okay.
0: This is difficult today. All right. For lunch, he didn't have anything. George Washington did not have any lunch. He skipped it. 3 p.m. supper. Probably
1: 3 p.m.?
0: Probably because the sun goes down in an hour.
1: Oh, man.
0: Fried tripe, creamed cabbage, broiled bass. I had one of those moments where I didn't know if I should say bass or bass.
1: I thought you were having a stroke.
0: Glazed onions, ham, cold corned beef, broiled lamb, mutton, beer, and 5 glasses of wine.
1: 5 glasses of wine?
0: Dude, he got tipsy, man.
1: He was drunk every night.
0: He liked to drink.
1: Can we talk about 2 items in his old list?
0: If you can do it real quick.
1: Tripe.
0: Fish.
1: And then, oh.
0: Isn't it?
1: Tripe is your guts, man.
0: It is?
1: Yeah.
0: Okay.
1: Not cool.
0: I thought it was fish.
1: Ugh,
0: all right. So that's what George Washington ate. I want to know what Eddie eats on a daily basis. Okay. If we're looking back 100 years from now, Eddie is the most interesting man in the world. He started his own country.
1: Maven's a thought. Succeeded.
0: He's got bills with his face on him. I want to know what they're saying your diet was. I'll tell you mine next.

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0: Washington's diet was kind of weird, but he had hoe cakes, which are like pancakes.
1: Yeah, but
0: yeah, and he liked to drink a lot.
1: Dude got drunk.
0: I can appreciate that. It's 95.9 Kiss FM. Reed and Eddie in the afternoon. Let's look at Eddie's diet. If a historian is looking back 100, 200 years, and they're digging up Eddie, and they what did Eddie eat? What did Eddie? What was his diet, Eddie? Go ahead. Start with breakfast.
1: I don't eat the same thing every day. Okay. But there's similarities every day.
0: I just pretend so you do.
1: Usually breakfast is just like some sort of shake, like a protein shake of sort that I make.
0: Yeah.
1: So that's usually my breakfast. As a matter of fact, I didn't have it today. It's still in the fridge here.
0: You know, I don't need an explanation. I just need you to tell me.
1: Oh, okay.
0: Me. Yeah.
1: Lunch, whatever I get. I get what I get.
0: Did you?
1: There's no solid.
0: I knew you didn't think about this.
1: No, I wrote it down.
0: You just wrote it
1: but
0: down.
1: But seriously, like there's days I'll get a sandwich. Is that easier for you? A sandwich.
0: Yes.
1: It could be a pepperoni melt sandwich. It could be something else. But usually a sandwich for lunch. Tuna. I love tuna sandwiches. Oh,
0: just.
1: All right, and for dinner. Oh, man, just calm down. This is who I am. And dinner, some sort of chicken. Something with chicken. Chicken breast.
0: I really thought this
1: salads.
0: Would be much more interesting than it turned out to be.
1: This is what I eat.
0: I think about what you eat, and you're like, I don't know, a shake and a sandwich.
1: But that's what I eat. It's different every day. So I don't have. If I gotta pick something, the most common thing I eat every day, every single day, some sort of chicken, possibly, and a beef stick.
0: This went so bad. I don't even want to do mine now.
1: Well, I want to hear yours now.
0: No, because I actually did the thing.
1: I don't understand what thing you want me to do, Reed.
0: You heard George Washington.
1: Yes. Did you want me to make it up?
0: Oh, my God.
1: I'm so sorry. I don't
0: you are just testing me today.
1: I don't know what you're asking of me right now.
0: All right. Here's what I would do. All
1: Please.
0: Right. Here, if you're looking back 100 years, Reed, this is Reed's diet here, okay? Start the day off with a smoothie.
1: Sure.
0: Then maybe an Egg McMuffin.
1: Okay.
0: And some coffee. Was that so hard?
1: Do you do that every day?
0: Almost. No, if I could.
1: Oh, so if I could.
0: Oh, my God. All right.
1: I missed
0: For
1: that
0: lunch,
1: part.
0: A
1: I
0: sandwich.
1: I totally missed that part. I'm so sorry.
0: Meat, lettuce, tomato, chips. There's my lunch. Water.
1: All right.
0: Dinner. What did Reed eat for dinner?
1: Pizza.
0: They're asking this 200 years ago after
1: pizza.
0: I go down in history.
1: Pizza. Costco pizza.
0: A steak filet.
1: Oh.
0: Or New York. French fries. Simple salad with Italian dressing. There's my dinner.
1: See, I know where we went south.
0: You went south. And then for a snack a little later before I go to bed, Fruity Pebbles. Write it up, Doc.
1: All right.
0: Yours is the worst. You're so bad.
1: I was being realistic. You're giving me your fantasy lineup.
0: That's what I said. I'm like, what do you like to eat? Write it down.
1: I did.
0: I'm done with you. You're so...

0: expectations.
1: I don't expect much.
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0: 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It's Reed and Eddie in the afternoon. It's Thursday, almost Friday. We're almost there. And this week, except for a brief moment yesterday where I thought it was the weekend, I'm doing pretty good at keeping track of what day it is.
1: Good for you.
0: Thank you, man.
1: That's growth.
0: So let's do normal or nope. What's gross?
1: Growth.
0: Oh.
1: Growth. You're becoming a human adult. You're growing.
0: Sometimes. 920-281-0959. Normal or nope. We're looking for things that people do that might be weird to everyone else, but normal for the person doing it. Like
1: Eddie, like closing apps because you think it saves battery on your phone.
0: Yeah, it does.
1: I 100% every night. I think that's completely normal. I hate having open apps on my phone. My wife, on the other hand, has everything open, and it drives me nuts.
0: How many apps do you think I have open right now? Let's count.
1: Well, you agree that it's normal to close apps, so I'm guessing you have three.
0: 1, 2, 3, 4, 5, 6, 7, 8, 9... 10, 11, 12, 13, 14, 15, 16, 17, 18, 19, 20, 21, 22, 23, 24, 25, 26.
1: Read.
0: I think 26.
1: Your battery is dying a slow death. Nope, don't like it. You're ridiculous.
0: Wait. No, it's like 40.
1: All right, I have four, but technically just two.
0: What's that mean?
1: So three out of the four are emails. So my Gmail, my family email, and then a work email, and then the other one is my burger app.
0: Your what?
1: My bird app.
0: Because you're not a birder. But, yeah, I guess I forgot. I guess I don't do this as much as I thought I did.
1: That's all weird. Right.
0: Yeah, normal or no, Betty? What's another one? If you got a quick one.
1: Yeah, typing a message, deleting it, retyping it, deleting it again. We all do that, right?
0: I do it probably when I don't need to, and then when I need to do it, I don't.
1: It's completely normal because then you think of a better way of saying it, so you retype it, and then you're like, wait a minute, maybe I should go back to the original one, like you're completely unsure of.
0: Yeah, but yes, that's completely normal. But what I do is if I really want to get something out, maybe it's like in the moment or something, I will write it out, send it, and then be like, crap! But then if it's something that it's not super important, I'll go over a couple times and take more time on it.
1: People see the dots flash and they stop flashing. You see the dots again, they stop going.
0: I know. I always wonder if they're like looking.
1: I wonder, do they see dots if I'm sending a GIF? If I'm searching for the perfect GIF?
0: I think if you're searching, yeah, I think so.
1: Then people see dots for me for a long time because sometimes I got to find that perfect GIF.
0: And I don't know when, like if I start typing and then stop or delete, like how long do those dots still stay moving? You know what I'm saying?
1: Yeah. That's a good question.
0: All right, we'll do more normal.

0: It is normal or nope. Because people do weird things and not even know they be doing it. It's 95.9 KISS FM, Reed and Eddie in the afternoon.
1: Reed, I get mad when someone uses my, quote, usual parking spot at work. I think that is completely normal.
0: I don't think it's normal that. Well, I...
1: We all have our spots. By the time we all
0: get to
1: work...
0: No, I don't have a spot.
1: You have a spot.
0: I want one, but I don't.
1: No, like nobody has a permanent spot.
0: No, but I don't...
1: We kind of park within the same spots every day.
0: I'm all over the place.
1: Well, you come in later, though. That's
0: yeah,
1: true,
0: that's
1: too.
0: The thing. Because I come in usually around 10 o'clock-ish, and people are already settled in here.
1: And there's already guests in here.
0: But
1: that's true.
0: I have a favorite spot.
1: Is it where you normally, like when you would park next to me back when I, because now I park closer because I get here earlier.
0: No, so my spot is like right where there's a walkway in between. Cutter from APL normally parks there. So sometimes I'll get lucky.
1: That's
0: a
1: good spot.
0: Leave early.
1: That's a good spot.
0: But no, I don't have a spot. It's probably weird to get mad if you do have a spot.
1: I know when I started coming in the morning, they would get mad at me because I would just start parking. So apparently I used at one point Cutter's spot, Laura's spot, Katie's spot. I'm like, well, everyone just didn't wake up earlier. Beat me here if you want that spot.
0: It's first come, first serve.
1: Right?
0: If I were you, I'd park. I wouldn't park. I'd park wherever I want, and I'd tell them to deal with it.
1: I'm going
0: to
1: start parking in that 15-minute loading zone because nobody loads there.
0: I thought about that.
1: I'm just going to start parking there. Let's just see the hallway.
0: Yeah, plus that's not like an official capacity sign. You're not going to tow me.
1: Right? Exactly. Take that.
0: Yeah.
1: Yeah.
0: Normal or no?
1: More next.
0: Oh, we're doing, okay. Yeah, all right. We'll do more next.
1: Yeah.

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0: It is normal or nope. We're looking for those things people do that are normal to the person doing it, but you might think it's not normal to do.
1: Mm-hmm.
0: A lot of examples of this over the years. What's the next one?
1: I'm 100% guilty of this one. Is it normal to take screenshots on your phone and never go back to them again?
0: Yeah, I do it all the time.
1: All the time.
0: I don't know why I do it. Well, I have the best intentions.
1: Right. At that moment, I think we all feel like this information might come in handy or I might have to reference this at one point. You take your screenshot and then, nope.
0: So
1: it just sits there taking up space.
0: Yeah, recently I realized I had a bunch of them, so I went back and deleted a bunch. I've just realized I have so many that I'm like, why would I save this? What am I doing with this?
1: I have so many to do. Because it's ridiculous.
0: Sometimes I'll screenshot like a meme or something, or I'll save a meme and I'll be like, this is for a later time. And then I'll go back and look and I'll be like, why? I'm not posting this. When do I think I would post this?
1: Or do you save stuff and don't have no clue why you would have saved it?
0: All the time.
1: Yeah, like I that's the one that gets me. I'm like, I can't delete this because what if I do need this at one point? And then like when I need it, it's gone.
0: You're
1: and then,
0: a screenshot hoarder.
1: Yes, I guess. Yes.
0: Yes.
1: That could be it.
0: Okay. Normal or nope, 920-281-0959.
1: Oh, how about this one? I like this one. Talking to other drivers in the car because, you know, they can obviously hear you. I think I know what you're talking about.
0: You talk to other...
1: Yeah, you've never been... I kind of feel this one.
0: I know.
1: Okay, so you're driving and someone takes a left. You're like, all right, yeah, go ahead. Can you move slower, buddy?
0: What?
1: Can you move a little bit? Or, hey, thanks for letting me in. Then you wave, do the whole wave thing. When you when you change lanes, yeah. Do you wave to the person behind you who lets you in?
0: Yeah, and I get mad when people don't.
1: Okay, so do you say thank you out loud even though they can't hear you?
0: No.
1: I do.
0: What's wrong with you?
1: So
0: they can't hear you.
1: I'll do the wave so they can see my hand out through the window, right? But then I'll go, thanks.
0: No.
1: You've never... I bet you've done it.
0: If I'm driving with you or Sam or... If I were driving with anyone and someone's driving stupid or whatever, then I'll probably... Because maybe I feel like I got to explain what I'm doing to the person that's with me.
1: You got to justify why you may have...
0: Like, what is this guy do? What are you doing, guy?
1: Okay,
0: because if nobody's with me, I'm not going to verbalize that by myself.
1: Let me get another example then. You're at a stop sign. Someone's trying to cross the street. You wave them to go. You also say, all right, go ahead. You're good.
0: No.
1: I do all the time.
0: I don't think I do.
1: I wave and to go ahead. I just do the motion of go ahead. I also say, go ahead. Like, go ahead. You're good.
0: No, there's no need.
1: I absolutely.
0: They can't hear you.
1: Is that normal? So that's not normal?
0: You're not normal.
1: I think it's completely normal.

0: 95.9 Kiss FM is Reed and Eddie in the afternoon. What does your son want to be when he grows up right now?
1: Right now, I think he wants to like be a zoologist, like a somebody who works at a zoo, but not like a, like he wants to do like the medical stuff with zoos, like help the animals.
0: A vet?
1: But not really a vet. I don't know. He wants to work with animals.
0: Okay, so we got him out of the clown phase.
1: I think so.
0: He still wants to be a clown?
1: Kind of sometimes.
0: All right. Well, check it out, Eddie. There is a new career path at universities that kids can go to school for and become a real professional influencer. There are actual classes to teach kids how to be influencers. And I'm just going to be honest with you, Eddie. I like it. I'll explain why. I think this is a great idea.
1: We got to stop with that.
0: Do we, though? Because I've got... Okay. Try to formulate some arguments here, because I think I got some pretty good ones. I think having influencer classes at universities and have a whole degree program dedicated to it.
1: A degree program with it too?
0: Yeah, that's what I'm talking about.
1: I thought it was just like a certification, like an actual degree. Yes. Like I have a bachelor's in influencing.
0: Yeah, I'll explain next. You can now become an influencer and go to college for it. I think it's a good idea. You might think I'm crazy, but I'm going to win you over. I'll tell you next.
1: I'm going to get my doctor influencer.
0: Actually, we could just, We just call ourselves doctors. Nobody's going to test us.
1: What if there was a test, an influencer test? And we fail miserably.
0: I don't know.
1: Womp womp. Who grades us?
0: I don't know. But it's like we could tell anyone if we're going for a job interview that we were, regional manager of Toys R Us and they ain't got nobody to call to back it up.
1: Good call. Good call.
0: All right. So you can be an influencer. You can go to school for it. Actual universities. I think it's a great idea. I'll tell you why. Hold on.
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0: So we were talking a little bit earlier, and it's so true that if we were looking for a job or something and we go to like interview someplace, we could literally put down, I was the Northeast regional top dog manager for Toys R Us, and they'd never be able to prove me wrong.
1: No clue.
0: Because you can't call anyone for references.
1: Yeah. I was the electronic tester for Circuit City. I got to test out all the stereo systems that would come out and get to keep them. I don't know.
0: Hireable quality, Eddie.
1: No, but you're right. Like Circuit City. Like all these, there's a lot of great companies that existed at one point. They're gone.
0: Yeah.
1: Kmart.
0: Yeah. Also, I heard a rumor too is no employer is calling the college you say you went to. And I'm like, you're probably right.
1: Yeah, but yeah, what if they ask you for like documentation? Like, can you show me your...
0: I could Photoshop anything, Eddie, with AI.
1: Do you think it could work?
0: But do you think when Joe hired us, he called our schools? No,
1: he didn't call our schools.
0: See what I'm saying? I could have said I got a degree doing anything.
1: Our job is a lot different though, because he could have easily... I mean, radio is such a small industry. 5 degrees of separation. You know somebody who knows somebody who's known that guy.
0: But however, do you think, like, I don't know, do you think anyone who's been in, let's say, retail management for 20 years is calling University of Wisconsin Oshkosh to see if you went there 25 years ago? No!
1: I mean, you're not wrong.
0: They're not wrong.
1: They're not. Especially when it was 25 years ago. They're probably calling your references. They're probably calling the previous job you had.
0: I would fudge my references if this wasn't like radio, like you said, such a small industry.
1: George Costanza.
0: I would be like, yo, Eddie, you're going to have someone call you. I totally was the arm wrestling champion of the, whatever it is, right? Like, just, this is what happened. Your name is John. And you were my boss between here and here.
1: Hi, yeah, this is John.
0: Yeah. I got a guy, Reed, here looking.
1: Reed. Dude, good guy.
0: Yeah. He applied for this job.
1: Have you seen him arm wrestle? He is a champion arm wrestler.
0: Yeah, he said that you were the arm wrestling president of the federation.
1: I don't know what it was about Reed, but he would flip his hat around. It was like turning on a switch, and he just says...
0: He over-the-topped it.
1: Yes. Okay, it's in reference. He was influenced by Sylvester Stallone in his movie.
0: Great movie, by the way. A story about a man trying to get his child's love back.
1: I mean, I can see this work, actually.
0: You know what I'm saying? Like, this would work. Just lie until you can't anymore. I'm telling you. Is lying so bad, Eddie?
1: That's how you get through life. Just keep a spreadsheet so you know who you told the lies to who.
0: I'm half convinced you just faked everything until you got this job.
1: I mean, that's just mean.
0: I mean it in a good way.
1: I am very qualified.
0: Yeah, me too.

0: can now go to school to be an influencer. An actual university is offering a bachelor's degree in content creation designed for aspiring influencers.
1: I don't like it one bit.
0: I do like it. It's 95.9 KISS FM, Reed and Eddie in the afternoon. So far that we know of, Arizona State University is offering this bachelor's program. That's a legit school. Mm-hmm. To be an influencer, it offers students the opportunity to create powerful content across video, podcasts, social media, and emerging platforms while building your brand.
1: I would hate to be a teacher of that class because every single student is going to be so entitled thinking that they're the right influencer, and you got to kind of kick them down a notch or two.
0: 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By graduation, they're expected to have real followers, engagement data, and a portfolio to show that they can show employers and sponsors.
1: So they're essentially trying to be us. 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
1: This is us.
0: Yeah. We did this.
1: The description is us.
0: This is us in the future, right? Like, this is the next generation of...
1: Like, I could teach that class with my eyes closed.
0: No, you couldn't.
1: 100%.
0: I think it's a great idea because it's a great way to make money. This is the future. This is what people are doing.
1: I think it's going to give up false hope, man.
0: Maybe, but so did broadcast school to a lot of people.
1: Yeah, that's true.
0: And think about it, Eddie.
1: Not everybody can be a success like me.
0: You need to get your son in front of these iPads and start making him do content stuff.
1: I think that's exactly what I don't want to do.
0: Because, dude, I've got the top 5 or 6 influencers and how much money they make, and it's mind-blowing.
1: My kid is addicted right now to Ryan Trahan on YouTube.
0: That's awesome. I don't know who that is, but that's awesome.
1: That's the problem. He wants to be the next Ryan Trahan.
0: What's wrong with that? He's going to be making money. For example, Mr. Beast is the highest paid influencer. Do you know how much money he makes?
1: A lot of money.
0: Give me an estimate.
1: It's in the billions, right? $2 billion a year. Is it more?
0: No, not even near that.
1: $300
0: million. $2 billion a year?
1: He's giving away money left and right. I just assumed he made
0: it. He's got like Elon Musk money?
1: Yeah. He's got to be close.
0: Mr. Beast makes $300 million a year.
1: I thought he made more, but either way, it's impressive.
0: I don't.
1: He's got chocolate now, candy bars.
0: Oh,
1: and stuff.
0: So for a second, you thought you can make $2 billion a year and you would not want your son to pursue that?
1: Not everybody. Mr. Beast is an outlier, man.
0: Okay. No, he's not. Hold on. We'll talk more about this. Hold on.

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0: 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It's Reed and Eddie in the afternoon. You may know this because you have a kid, but turns out axolotls are in, man.
1: Dude, are they ever?
0: Does your kid love?
1: Oh, absolutely. Dude, honestly, I can go down this axolotl rabbit hole with you if you want.
0: Okay. Well, if you don't know what an axolotl is, it's a salamander?
1: Yeah, you can have one in 2 hours. Within 2 hours, you can have one in your house. I got an axolotl guy.
0: No, you do? You
1: absolutely. Can... They're actually selling them now.
0: Like at PetSmart?
1: No, there's a Sanctuary Aquatics in Oshkosh. They got like two of them in there.
0: So axolotls, they're kind of cute.
1: Yeah, dude.
0: They're salamanders. Do they always live in water?
1: Yeah.
0: They're never out?
1: No.
0: Like you don't take them out to pet them?
1: No, not that I know of.
0: Really?
1: No, they need water.
0: So they're like fish with legs.
1: They look awesome. They're adorable.
0: They got this permanent smile. It looks like they're smiling all the time.
1: They got like little antennas.
0: But their like scales are they look like feathers in a way, but they also kind of look like flames.
1: They're Oh, I can see why you say that. Yeah, absolutely. And they're actually very common just outside of Mexico City. Xochimilco. There's like a little pond there. No, I've been there. It's actually pretty cool.
0: Like wild?
1: It's like they have like little boats. Think Venice, how like there you could go on boats and rides and stuff. They do a little bit of that in Mexico City, a small little area.
0: They just
1: and
0: look like
1: axolotl in there, dude. It's awesome.
0: They look like wet lizards. That smile.
1: It's adorable.
0: They're okay. I've got nothing against them or anything, but
1: cute.
0: Kids are loving them, and there's like all the stuffed animals now, and they're in like Minecraft and Roblox, it says, and Fortnite.
1: Yeah, dude. We got a few t-shirts that say axolotl on them, and
0: I don't want to touch one.
1: No, they're in tanks. You don't have to worry about it.
0: I could have sworn that you take them out and pet them, right?
1: I don't think so.
0: I don't know. Well,
1: I guess you could, but you probably want to put them back in the water right away.
0: They don't breathe oxygen?
1: Okay, that, you know what? I cannot.
0: No, I got to look it up.
1: I can't prove that, but the tanks are full to the top, and I've never seen an axolotl go. There's like no rocks. They're not like turtles. That's not, you know what I'm saying? I don't think they're turtles like that.
0: Oh. No, you should never take an axolotl out of water except for a brief necessary move to a safe container. Oh, dude, if I can't pet this thing and it can't crawl in my lap.
1: Look at those pictures. Tell me they're not adorable. See, you want like five of them now, right?
0: No.
1: See?
0: Look at this. It looks like meat. It looks like a chicken breast.
1: That does have that
0: and
1: it's color.
0: Why is it in a bowl? Do people eat these things?
1: No, I think that is a AI image that I don't approve of. Just look for axolotls like in the water. In tanks or whatever. They look adorable, man.
0: You know what? I'm out.
1: What?
0: I don't want them.
1: Then that's fine.
0: It looks like a chicken. It looks like a floating chicken breast with legs poking out of it.
1: Sometimes they're like darker colors, man. You're just finding the wrong ones. They're adorable.
0: All right.

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